on a Wednesday. Yes, Al Levine, been driving you home. Yours truly, been taking over six nights a week here. Working on a working on a highway. Anyways, all right, music on the way for the Red Hot Chili Peppers. I'm Levine and Nelly Furtado coming up.

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Everywhere, Boss app, Android, iPhone. Taylor Swift just does not stop. I know. The latest Taylor news later this hour in the Ralphie Report on The Boss.

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4: 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It's our way of saying thanks for listening to 1071 The Boss. 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
5: Jersey weather. Hi, Nor'easter Nick's latest forecast. Coastal flood advisory in effect until 2 a.m. Saturday morning. We'll drop into the upper 40s on the overnight. Tomorrow's highs in the upper 60s for your Thursday. Tomorrow, cloudy, breezy. Should be nice. Allenhurst, 59. Beachwood, 63. Boss HQ, 64.

do something. 1071 The Boss, you'd do anything for a little Froyo. 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

0: 6 from Ms. Swift, professionally and personally. I do think that song is going to get nominated for an Oscar. We'll get our first look at it. I think the our Golden Globe nominations out in November, I think. I'm pretty sure. Anyways, let's see here. Taylor Swift announcing a new bonus version of Life of a Showgirl. Now, yesterday, she talked about Patient Zero, this new song. Turns out we're getting a few new songs on Friday as a part of this deluxe reissue as well, including a song called Cleveland, which I have some friends from the area. They are very excited to hear about that. She did Florida, now she did Cleveland. Hey, she's been in our area. Maybe she'll do one about us at some point. Anyways, actually, she has sung about. Anyways, all right, I digress. Taylor bonus album with, I believe, 4 new tracks. It'll be out Friday. Of course, she's receiving at least one award, by the way, Sunday at the VMAs. Those will be in LA on CBS. More of the Ralphie Radio Show on the way. It's The Boss.
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1: Line or Eastern Nick's latest forecast. Coastal flood advisory in effect until 2 a.m. Saturday morning. We'll drop into the upper 40s on the overnight. Tomorrow's highs for your Thursday in the upper 60s. Allenwood's got 57. Bricks got 63. Boss HQ's.

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1: Happy birthday, Bruce. Of course, the second part of the Philadelphia Freedom Cut of the Land of Hope and Dreams American Tour. Yeah, Philadelphia Freedom Cut Part 2 out today for Bruce's birthday. Three-parter, Bruce telling the Asbury Park Press he thought it was one of the strongest show on the tour and one of the strongest, period. He really felt good about it after the fact, and so they didn't want to mess around, and they're doing it, releasing it in three parts. So you got Part 2 out today, and I'm sure we'll get some of that and then some. Maybe even a little belated celebration for Mr. Springsteen. With Springsteen on Sunday, Tom Cunningham live from Bar A this Sunday morning. Doors at 8:30. The broadcast begins at 9. The bar opens at 10 a.m. We'll see you at Bar A this Sunday morning with Tom Cunningham and 107.1, The Boss.
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3: 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And remember, there are only two kinds of people in the world, the Irish and those who wish they were.
4: 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We want to hear

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on a Wednesday. Yep, there you go. Music on the way from Eddie Money and Imagine Dragons. Coming up within 15, Chris Daughtry and the band Daughtry First on 107.1 The Boss.

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8: All right, Nor'easter Nick's latest forecast. We have a coastal flood advisory in effect until 2 a.m. Saturday morning, dropping into the upper 40s on the overnight. Tomorrow's highs in the upper 60s for your Thursday. Allentown, 56 right now. Forks River, 63. Boss HQ, 62.

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Back tomorrow morning at 6 a.m. Waking you up for your Thursday on The Boss.

107.1 The Boss, 99.7 FM, getting ready to welcome you to Froyo Cafe in Manalapan. Big anniversary coming up on Saturday. All the info on when we'll be there with the Boss Roadies, handing out a whole lot of swag and more. 107.1theboss.com. I was a

107.1 The Boss. So heartwarming. I saw Pat Monahan from Train, his son Rock. They went to the Journey show up in Seattle, nearby where they live, the other night. Singing along to every word, said Pat. What a nice father-son bonding experience.

0: 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I remember when you did a PLJ Summer Blast Off at Jenks. That was a fun time. Speaking of being out and about, Bar A, Lake Como, yes, Tom Cunningham, Springsteen on Sunday. 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
2: Weather. All right, Nor'easter Nick's latest forecast. We have a coastal flood advisory in effect until 2 a.m. Saturday morning, dropping into the upper 40s on the overnight. Tomorrow's highs in the upper 60s for your Thursday. Allentown, 56 right now. Forks River, 63. Boss HQ, 63.

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I believe this is from the corrections department. We're getting 3, not 4, new bonus tracks from Taylor Swift, The Life of the Show, Life of a Showgirl, the big encore edition, out this

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Big 1 year anniversary coming up this Saturday. 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

0: 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It's a wrap of the Ralphie Radio Show. Thanks for tuning in. 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I'm the Boss.
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7: 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It's our way of saying thanks for listening to 1071 The Boss. 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
2: Good morning. I'm Valerie Seagraves. The family that lives in the Bruce Springsteen Born to Run house in Long Branch didn't realize the home next door was on fire. They thought a tree limb had fallen.
3: Two-story frame occupied dwelling. We got people trapped on the top floor. Transmit a second alarm.
4: So scared because I have daughters and I'm so scared. It's so fast.
2: News 12 with the coverage. The Springsteen Cottage, 7.5 West End Court, unscathed by the fire, as were the other homes nearby. No small feat for the firefighters battling 25-mile-an-hour plus wind gusts. The cause of the fire in the pre-dawn hours Wednesday still under investigation. The family inside the home that burned all made it out. Do you think Chris Christie is saying this? Third time's the charm.
5: Anybody who comes up here and has ever run for president and not won and told you they're not looking at it again is lying.
2: Christie, who is a big reason sports betting is legal, was in New Hampshire at a summit calling for tighter regulations on that. As for the run for the White House, he should let us know sometime next year if he's serious. He says he's in no rush. And this guy is still on the lam. As of last evening, the man charged with killing another patron in a Toms River Wawa parking lot last week, 51-year-old Douglas Cobb, remains a fugitive. NJ.com reports cops believe he may be in a black 2016 Acura MDX or a white pickup truck. Cobb and 42-year-old Bruce Gress, both of Toms River, are seen on Wawa camera footage, the altercation in the parking lot, and shots fired. In our next report at 6, the storm prep's on. It's rare to get a nor'easter in September. One power company's got its response plan already up and running. We'll tell you about that. I'm Valerie Seagraves on 107.1, The Boss.
6: Well, good morning, everybody. We have an early morning problem here on Route 9, both directions, right around Bayshore Drive and Barnegat. There is a gas main break. So as a result, you're going to have the northbound side shut, the shoulder closed southbound. So look for those delays as you get through that area. Now, other than that, really not too much to worry about heading northbound on the Parkway or the Turnpike. 195, 33, 34 all look to be in pretty good shape. Route 35, so far, so good. And mass transit at this point, even on or close to schedule, much better than late yesterday morning. I'm Joe Nolan with Traffic, 107.1 The Boss.
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2: Good morning. It's coming up on 6 o'clock. I'm Valerie Seagraves. PSE&G prepares for our potential nor'easter, a rare event in September that will bring flooding and possible power outages this weekend. Its storm response plan now activated ahead of the first weather event of

0: the fall. PSE&G is encouraging customers to charge phones and other essential devices, secure loose outdoor objects, and keep flashlights and fresh batteries available if it happens. And wires come down, stay at least 30 feet away from the power lines and assume they are live. He is still on the lam as of last evening, the man charged with killing another patron in a Toms River Wawa parking lot last week. 51-year-old Douglas Cobb remains a fugitive. NJ.com reports cops believe he may be in a black 2016 Acura MDX or a white pickup truck. Cobb and 42-year-old Bruce Gress, both of Toms River, are seen on Wawa camera footage. Gress, the victim. An altercation in the parking lot and shots fired. The U.S. walks out during Iran's speech at the UN. It's never happened that a foreign country has spoken in front of the General Assembly, and at a time when that country is at war. Here's a little bit of the back and forth.
1: Will a deal be made with Iran, or do I annihilate the Islamic Republic?
2: Must be understood by Mr. Trump and those who seek to bully us that we are ready for dialogue and diplomacy and negotiations without accepting the language of force.
0: As unpopular as the war is becoming with Democrat lawmakers, no matter what happens in the November midterms, as the Associated Press reports, the new Congress isn't installed until January, so the momentum stays with the president for now. And the New York City sewer people keep popping up. This time, they're close to the UN. The bizarre sightings started this summer and are now happening again. How and why? When security around the UN is supposed to be so tight, the police are on it. The NYPD's investigating the latest incident after three people were seen climbing out of a sewer at about 4:35 in the morning Wednesday near Park Avenue and East 61st Street, a block from where the Israeli Prime Minister is staying. In our next report at 6:30, a wind-whipped house fire in Long Branch early Wednesday put a local landmark at risk. We'll tell you about that. I'm Valerie Seagraves on 107.1 The Boss.
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4: Jersey traffic and weather
3: together.

0: that. And now we have an accident on Route 70. This is mainly on the westbound side on the as you get into Lakehurst Road. So that'll be a problem for you as you travel on the west and the eastbound sides of Route 70, again, in both directions. You do have a bit of a problem there with that. Now, mass transit-wise, New Jersey Transit trains right now, they are on or close to schedule. But keep an ear on here and also their website. And that is because of this storm. Remember yesterday we had the downed tree and took out the wires. Well, it is a good bet that that's going to happen again today and tomorrow or tomorrow. So just be aware of that. So just if you're heading out onto the trains today, just have a plan B in the back pocket because you may need it. I'm Joe Nolan with Traffic, 107.1 The Boss.
1: Good morning. Happy Thursday, everybody. It's actually going to be a decent day out there. Still on the windy side, though, so just be on the lookout for winds gusting to 40 miles an hour plus up and down the beaches. And on the mainland, we're going to be breezy, 20, 25 mile an hour gusts at times. But we should actually be a little bit on the bright side at times. Looks like another round of minor tidal flooding this morning. Then as we push into tomorrow, moderate flooding, even major flooding is possible. Tomorrow night, we'll keep an eye on it all. In the Norcast Weather Center, I'm Nor'easter Nick.
2: All right, Nick, you do that. It's been a great team with your Boss Sports Update. The Yankees, they beat Tampa 9-2. The Mets, they beat the Texas Rangers 7-2. And your Phillies, they lost to the Brewers 4-1. And in your WNBA, the Liberty, they lost to the Dream 83-65. And that brings us all the way up to your Boss Sports lineup for tonight. We got some NFL Thursday night football action. It's the Packers and the Falcons. They're going to go at it in Green Bay. Kickoff scheduled for 8:15. And your Yankees and the Rays, they're going to play again at 7:05 at the stadium. Mets and the Rangers again in Texas. Afternoon game again at 2:35. Phillies and the Brewers, yep, 6:05. And the NHL is still in their preseason action. Flyers and the Bruins again in Philly this time, 7 o'clock. And Devils Rangers at the Garden this time at 7 o'clock. And that does it, guys. That is your Boss Sports Update. Rochelle and I kick off your Thursday morning show next, right here at 107.1 and 99.7 The Boss. Let's roll.
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0: It's Greg T. in the morning with Rochelle on 107.1 The Boss.

And away we go. Good morning, ladies and gentlemen. It is now 11 minutes after 6 and the 107.1 Boss Time Check. 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

0: All right, ladies and gentlemen, it is another broadcast day here at the farm. It's a Thursday morning. It's a Friday eve. Good morning, Valerie Seagraves.
1: Hey, hey, GT.
0: Good morning, Rochelle.
2: Good morning, good morning.
0: Good morning, Joe Nolan. Not here yet. He's on his way. He'll be here any minute. Yeah, Batty, too. Bah, shut up, Anyway, the phone lines are now officially open, 732-774-4444. Yes, we are here and ready to go and delivering you an awesome show. Who would like to be the boss's first caller of the day? Please give me a call right now at 732-774-4444. Tell us how your day was yesterday and how your day is going to be today. I have a major announcement for everybody. Ladies and gentlemen, come on into the room. Come on into the room. You guys ready for this? Valerie, you ready?
1: What?
0: Rochelle, you ready?
2: I'm ready, and I don't know what it is. What?
0: I heard, starting on Monday, we've got a sponsor for the first caller of the day.
1: What?
0: We do.
1: What?
0: Yep. Dunkin' has jumped aboard, and we're going to have some Dunkin' gift cards to give away. Yes, we will.
2: It's a big sponsor, too.
0: Absolutely,
3: that's
0: it is.
3: That's a good sponsor.
0: Yeah,
2: that's
0: baby.
2: That's awesome.
0: Well, you know, big things are happening.
1: How
0: here,
1: did you do that, T?
0: Magic. You know, of course it's our talent. You know, we're putting on a fabulous show. I mean, everybody wants to listen to our morning show rather than all the other crap on the radio right now. So they're like, hey, listen, Dunkin' wants to align themselves with the winner.
3: Right, our crap is better than everybody else.
0: Damn straight.
1: We got the best crap in
2: better
1: the business.
2: Crap.
0: Amen
2: that's
0: to
2: right.
0: crap. We love it.
1: I'll go take a crap.
0: There you go. Anyway, so Dunkin's like, hey, I want to align ourselves with a winner. And they're like, hey, come on board. And we told them about our first caller of the day. And they're like, well, why not start your day with a good cup of coffee? And we're like,
3: that,
0: brilliant. Right. So there you go. So come on Monday.
1: Man, there are no flies on you, bro.
0: How about that? There you go.
2: That's awesome. That's
0: it is happening. I'm really excited for it. All right, so let's do it. Let's go around the room. Valerie Seagraves, why don't you begin? How was your day yesterday? What's your day like today?
1: My day was good yesterday. I tootled around a little bit. I had a doctor's appointment, but it was no big deal. Ran in, ran out, done in 20 minutes. And then I met my friend Lori over at...
0: How's Lori doing?
1: Oh, wait a minute. I goofed that up. I'm meeting Lori today.
0: Okay.
1: Sorry.
0: All right, gotcha.
1: Who did I meet at Planet Fitness yesterday? Dang, if I can...
0: Debbie.
1: No, massage guy Glenn. He was at Crunch. He was across the parking lot at Crunch, but we texted and he came over because he just finished doing a two-day class.
0: Oh.
1: He's been doing massage therapy for almost 40 years, and he's really that good. So he just finished a two-day class. So he comes walking in and he's telling me about everything. We sat right down on a weight bench. He's on the floor on his knees with my leg out over.
0: Was he
1: arm.
0: Working out? Working
1: you
0: on
1: know
0: yet?
1: What he did? It's kind of like this weird thing, and it felt so good. All the bones in your feet are so tiny, and everything moves around, and your feet take a beating because you know they're at the bottom of the totem pole.
0: No, you're
1: there.
0: Right. You're right.
1: And so he It was a combination of a skill learned that's kind of like a cross between massage and physical therapy. A physical therapist tells you what to do to get better. This is kind of the skill moving it around. By the practitioner that loosens up those little bones and gets you some movement going on. So anyway, we're doing that. And then this guy walks by and I'm like, hey, do you need a massage therapist? Because this guy is the best in the business. This man stops to talk to Glenn. I can't remember his name. And the whole long and short of that story is he's going to Farm Aid this weekend and Willie Nelson is still doing Farm Aid.
0: How about that?
1: And then when he comes back, he's going to go see Glenn and get all his... inks worked out.
0: Let's hear it from massage guy Glenn.
1: I'll tell you what, Glenn Halverson. You're killing it.
0: I like it. Massage guy Glenn.
1: And that was my day.
0: I love it.
1: And then today I'm meeting Lori.
0: We're going to check in with massage guy Glenn often. I like that. We have a whole new character for the show. I like it.
1: There
0: I really
1: go.
0: Do. All right, Rochelle, broadcast to us live from our Michigan studios. Good morning. How's things going out in Michigan?
2: Good morning. It's good. It's good.
1: We didn't know you were over there.
2: Yeah. So
1: something happened?
2: No. Lola has homecoming this weekend, so I was always coming out here. But she's got homecoming tomorrow, and then last night though, I posted earlier this week that Lola did, and I talked about Lola did her homecoming proposal. Well, last night her boyfriend did his, and he killed it. And I was lucky enough; I was able to be there, which was really cool.
0: That's really sweet.
2: She was at rehearsal last night. Because she's in Hello Dolly. So she was at rehearsal for Hello Dolly.

0: And he showed up with a bouquet of flowers and the director and walked down the aisle while she was on stage with this big sign. And Lola is obsessed with Michael Jackson. Like,
1: yeah.
0: Like when I say obsessed, I mean like probably unhealthily obsessed with him. And he had this sign that said something like, say yes and it will be,
1: Say yes to the dress?
0: No, it said, Lola, will you rock my world at HoCo? And then there was two boxes that said, no, beat it, or yes, it would be a thriller. And so he walked up with this big poster he made for her and did that. Very creative, very cute. Yeah. So, and then tomorrow they have the homecoming football game, and this is her boyfriend's football. Boyfriend's school this weekend, and he's in the band. So, you know, lots of homecoming events are going to be happening for me over the next few days.
1: Yeah, that's great. That's great. You know, my daughter's got senior night tomorrow night at St. John Vianney. Same thing. Mom and dad, we get to walk with her as they announce her name. You know, 4 years came and went really quick.
2: Oh. Very quick.
1: Yeah, it does. It goes by real fast. Joe Nolan, how was your day yesterday? What's your day like today?
2: Well, yesterday, we have football on Friday night.
1: Yes.
2: Your Rutgers Scarlet Knights and the Howard Bison will be playing at SHI Stadium.
1: That's another Rutgers first down!
2: And it's going to be a miserable night, it sounds like. But
1: still, weather-wise, right.
2: Yeah. Weather-wise, it's going to be brutal. But still, you've got that. So you know, it takes a lot. I'm getting old. It's taking me longer to prepare for these games than it used to, but because I don't remember stuff anymore.
1: That's a great, okay.
2: And then today I'm going to be just putzing around. I'm going to start putting stuff away that's outside so it doesn't blow away over the weekend.
1: Yeah, Valerie, you were saying if it does happen, it's going to be pretty severe, right?
3: If you want to keep it down.
1: Yeah. Wow. I got to tell you, I didn't really think much of it. And I said, oh, we're probably not going to get anything. But yeah, as I'm hearing more and more, it really is going to come close. But it's still a little 50-50 whether we're really going to feel the brunt of it or not, right?
3: Well, it's the wind more than anything. We're going to get the rain and we're going to have the flooding, but it's the prolonged period of wind that has been pooling up, and it's the back bays that flood because the wind just pushes all the water and the rain goes back. And
1: so that's tomorrow it's coming. Or is that tonight?
3: No, that's not tonight.
1: That's tomorrow
2: night.
1: That's
2: not tonight.
3: It's over the weekend.
1: Okay, gotcha, gotcha.
2: Guess where I live, right between the Atlantic Ocean and Barnegat Bay. So it's going to be awesome.
1: Oh, Joe!
3: Yeah, there's a big bullseye right on Joe's boat.
2: It's going to be awesome.
1: Yeah, you got a front row seat to this baby. Holy cow!
2: It's already. And Rochelle knows, this house, when it gets really windy,
0: it actually moves.
1: It really?
0: Because it's up on pilings. See the water in the toilet bowls. It moves. It's crazy. I'm not kidding. So, I took a video of it. It's nuts.
1: Get me out of there.
2: Last night, I'm sitting in bed. I woke up for whatever reason in the middle of the night. Probably had to pee. And I wake up, and I'm just sitting there, and all of a sudden, the house is moving, swaying back and forth. I'm like, oh, jeez.
1: Wow, that makes for a rough night if you're getting drunk and you get the spins.
2: Oh,
1: your house is rocking. You're like, am I on a boat? It's a cruise?
2: This could be very serious along the Barrier Islands, you know, LBI then Barnegat Island, and then, you know, further north along the Monmouth County shoreline there. It could really be, and the bay, Raritan Bay, too.
3: Yeah, it's going to take a smack. And you know what they've been doing? They've been doing beach replenishment. And then this is going to hit.
1: Wow.
3: So there's a lot on the line.
1: What they're replenishing around,
3: Yeah, and the equipment's still out there on the beach. So
1: wow,
3: yeah.
1: Truly, that's unbelievable.
3: We got a lot going on. It's rare. It is rare to have a nor'easter.
1: Yeah, I heard you say that too.
2: This bad one, yeah.
1: Wow. All right, well, listen, we've got to hunker down, guys. Hunker down. All right, so let's get it going then. Thanks, guys. Thank you, Valerie. Thank you, Rochelle. Thank you, Joe Nolan. You ready to do some traffic?
2: Yep, we got a couple of things you need to know about. First of all, if you're on Route 9 in Barnegat, again, you've got that gas main break, so that's affecting both directions at Bayshore Drive. Now, if you're on the Jersey Turnpike, getting on Interchange 13, there is an accident. Again, one lane going to be out of service there. And then we also had problems as you traveled out onto Route 70. It looks like that accident is still there. Again, that would be right around Lakewood Road, so that's a bit of a problem. Lakehurst Road, rather. That's going to be a little bit of an issue as you get through there. Now, a couple of things that I normally wouldn't talk too much about this morning, but I'm going to anyway. So far, so good with New Jersey Transit trains. They are on or close. close to schedule. However, they are, as I am, concerned about the North Jersey coastline with the winds and the trees come down, it takes out the overhead wires. So just keep in mind that you may have some problems, with New Jersey Transit. So far, so good at the airports. I guarantee you tomorrow there will be delays and cancellations. And also,

0: If you're heading into the city, the General Assembly is still going on. Today, though, it'll be ramped up a little bit more than usual because today the Prime Minister of Israel is speaking. So there'll be closures and frozen zones pretty much anywhere, anytime. And mass transit, like I said, right now running right on or close. I'm Joe Nolan with Traffic, 107.1 The Boss.
1: All right, Joe, thank you very much. Appreciate it, man.
0: Yep.
1: Nor'easter Nick, you are up.
2: A very happy Thursday, everybody. We are looking at a round of minor tidal flooding this morning. Could get to moderate levels a little bit later on in the day, like 6 to 8 o'clock tonight. And then tomorrow, borderline major flooding is possible. It all comes down to the exact track of that offshore nor'easter. As we push ahead into the next couple days, that nor'easter is going to be impacting us with rain and wind and tidal flooding right into Sunday. In the Norcast Weather Center, I'm Nor'easter Nick.
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0: 99.7. It's the Boss on your Friday Eve show, your Thursday morning show. Don't get nervous. It's not a Friday just yet, but it's about to come there. I can't wait. Just ahead of Valerie Seagraves in our news headlines, we'll check your traffic again. We get it. You know, we do it twice an hour. Top of the hour and then half the hour. You know, yesterday, Rochelle, we didn't talk about it, but McDonald's made a big announcement.
1: Oh, yeah?
0: Do you know? McDonald's monopoly is returning again.
1: Do you know that that was number one in my Rochelle Fast Five? So I'm going to have to go ahead and redo that.
0: Oh, no. Are you kidding me?
1: That's okay. It's fine. I actually just read about it this morning when I was doing show prep. And so I was excited to hear that, though. It's why I made it number one, because it's the only reason, like, and honestly, T, it's the only reason I ever will go to McDonald's, because I don't personally like McDonald's, but I love the Monopoly game. I think it's so fun.
0: Gotcha. Now, you know what is, I know that you always send me all the prep and stuff, but I just didn't, I didn't even check the email today. Emily, hold on. I'm going to pull it up right now. Let's see. Rochelle.
1: That's okay. You know what I'm going to do is I'm going to pull something from extra prep and make that number one. It'll be fine.
0: I'm really sorry. Let me see. I'm going to go to your Fast Five here. Let me check it out. Number one, the only reason why I ever, there it is, McDonald's.
1: Yep. The only reason I ever go to McDonald's is Monopoly, and it is coming back October 6th.
0: So I'm sorry.
1: What I didn't know about Monopoly, though? It's been around since 1987 at McDonald's. Did you know that?
0: Well, I mean, I remember how big it was back in the day. It really was. Everybody was collecting those Monopoly pieces. It was huge.
1: Yes. I'm excited for it. I'm glad it's coming back.
0: And back in 87, I'll tell you this much, I was working at a gas station, pumping gas right across the street from McDonald's, and I was dating a girl in McDonald's, Nina. I was dating Nina, and she worked there, and she used to give me, like, you know, all these, like, free cups so I can get But it didn't happen.
1: Cheater.
0: You know, the most I ever got was like a free burger. That was it, you know? So, but I was trying to, man, I was trying to run that deal, man. Oh, man. Dating a girl at McDonald's? Oh, my God. You got the hookup, T. That was the hookup. That was. Those were the days. All right, guys, let's get it going. Here we go. Valerie Seagraves, you got your news headlines.
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4: Good morning. It's 6:31. I'm Valerie Seagraves. Devils fans aren't the happiest over the new bag policy at the Prudential Center. NJ.com has this story. On Saturday, just under a week away from the start of the season, the franchise alerted fans about the new policy in a social media post. Forget the measurements. It's different if you bring young kids. You can have a parent bag. But for singles, the bag size is about the size of a cell phone. For ladies, that means we're wearing a wristlet. And that

0: That stinks. Love the Facebook response, however. Gonna have to bust out my 12-pocket cargo pants. Damn, Skippy, gotta have something to hold all my stuff. The family that lives in the Bruce Springsteen Born to Run house in Long Branch didn't realize the home next door was on fire. They thought a tree limb had fallen.
1: Two-story frame occupied dwelling. We got people trapped on the top floor. Transmit a second alarm.
2: So scared because I have a daughter's and I'm so scared. It's so fast.
0: News 12 with the coverage. The Springsteen cottage on West End Court unscathed by the fire, as were the other homes nearby. No small feat for the firefighters battling 25-mile-an-hour plus wind gusts. The cause of the fire in the pre-dawn hours Wednesday still under investigation. The family inside all made it out. And HGTV films its new series, Life's a Beach in Wildwood. According to The Patch, the 12-member crew was spotted shooting on the boards Saturday and Sunday, along with three cast members. The paperwork shows works permitted through today. The shooting plan included scenic footage and lifestyle scenes shot of the boardwalk, beaches, and local landmarks. Some B-roll and interviews were done as well, and there was some scouting and filming of some open houses featuring house hunters and a real estate agent. In our next report at 7, look at former New Jersey Governor Chris Christie teasing us about a possible third run for the White House. You think? We'll tell you about that. I'm Valerie Seagraves on 107.1 The Boss.
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4: Jersey traffic and weather
3: together.
5: Well, good morning again, everybody. We have a few problems for you to worry about. First of all, on Route 9 in both directions, Bayshore Drive and Barnegat. You have lanes closed in both directions with a gas main break. Also on the Jersey Turnpike now northbound, Interchange 13, there is an accident getting off of the turnpike. That's going to be a problem for you. And then also, as you begin to travel on Route 70 in both directions, right around Lakehurst Road, all lanes are closed there. And again, that is because of an accident, which is still in the process of being cleared. Parkway Turnpike in good shape. No problems yet with New Jersey Transit. And that'll do that. I'm Joe Nolan with Traffic, 107.1 The Boss.
6: Good morning, everybody. Happy Thursday to you. We got partly to mostly sunny skies for a period of time, especially farther west you go. Winds are still going to be an issue. Gusts in excess of 20, 25 on the mainland. We'll go about 40 plus up and down the beaches. Around the minor tidal flooding this morning, and then again tonight, moderate flooding likely. Could be borderline major later in the day tomorrow. All comes down to the exact track of this storm. We'll keep an eye on everything. 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
8: Well, thank you very much, Nick. It's me, Greg T, with your Boss Sports Update. Let's go. Your Yankees, they beat Tampa yesterday 9-2. Your Mets, they beat Texas 7-2. And your Phillies, they lost to the Brewers 4-1. In your WNBA, the Liberty, they lost big time to the Dream 83-65. And that brings us up to your Boss Sports lineup for tonight. It is all about your NFL Thursday Night Football. Let's go. It is the Falcons and the Packers in Green Bay. Kickoff scheduled for 8:15. And then you got baseball again. Yankees Rays at 7:05. Mets and the Rangers have another afternoon game at 2:35. Phillies and the Brewers at 6:05. And then we hop on over to the NHL, where preseason action is still rolling. Flyers and the Bruins again in Philly at 7 o'clock. And Devils Rangers again at Madison Square Garden, this time at 7 o'clock as well. And that does it for your Boss Sports Update. Rochelle and I are back right after this.
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1: Breakfast is the most important meal of the day.
0: It's time for Greg T in the Morning with Rochelle, right here on 107.1 The Boss.

0: the boss. Good morning. I'm Greg T. She is Rochelle. Hey, Rochelle, Valerie Seagraves just did a crazy, I mean, just did a news story. I shouldn't say it's crazy. A news story about what's going on at the Prudential Center when you go see a New Jersey Devils game. Did you hear about the women's size of purse that you can only use now?
1: Yeah, well, I heard a little something what she was saying, that they changed the purse size. And I know that that's an issue. But there's a lot of major stadiums and you know, arenas that do that now.
0: Right.
1: That some don't allow them at all. But the problem is when they don't make that known, you know, on social media or on their posts, and you come in and you've got your purse and they're like, you have to take it back to your car, or what are you supposed to do with it at that point? It's kind of ridiculous.
0: So what happened to us, I told you over the weekend, we had gone to the preseason game. The preseason Devils game. It was Devils Islanders at the Prudential Center. So we went on Sunday. It was like Sunday afternoon. And we had parked across the street in one of the parking lots, and we're walking towards the arena as another family, another husband and his wife, are walking with his two daughters away from the stadium. And they see my wife, they see Trish's bag. She has this, she went out of her way to get a very small brown handbag to bring in. And the guy stopped her and said, oh, you're not going to be able to get in there with that. And we thought he was joking because she was wearing an Islanders jersey, you know, because she's from Long Island, big Islanders fan. So we were like laughing, oh, yeah, be down. And he says, no, your handbag. And she's like, what? And he goes, yeah. And he's like, they changed the size. He goes, that is way too big. And she's like, you got to be kidding me. So sure enough, we walked over there and she's looking at the handbag and she's like, I mean, if I go any smaller, it doesn't even fit like a tampon. You can't even put a tampon in the bag. So she's like, what, you know, women need certain things. You know, we're not talking about a whole entire makeup bag, but women need certain things to bring with them to events or whatever. Just
1: definitely.
0: Just being a female human being, you know, they have to be able to.
1: We have more needs than guys do. And you need a little something bigger than, like, say, a wallet that's going to fit in your pocket. You just do.
0: Right. And they just have to be conscientious of that. Like, you know, like, okay, you could tell a man he can only bring in, like, you know, one small wallet or whatever. Okay, great. But there are certain things that women actually need. Hello.

0: know that if you make this bag even smaller, she can't bring it in with her. And now I don't understand why they don't maybe do
1: the clear bag policy like PNC does. You can come, but it's got to be a clear bag so that they can clean. And I get it. It's a safety concern. I understand that.
0: Right.
1: It's fine. But like there's you gotta work with us a little bit. Like,
0: yeah.
1: Just a little bit.
0: 100%. I absolutely agree. I was like when we went up there, you know, she was like, get ready. We might have to go back to the car. And I'm like, there's no way. Like that is small enough. It's got to be able to go in.
1: Yeah.
0: And she showed it to the person at the metal detector, and they kind of shrugged their shoulder and gave her a wink and was like, all right, come in. And they let her in with that, but they were like undecided. They were like almost like indecisive of whether or not it was too small. I mean, too big or whatever. And it was small.
1: Right.
0: It's crazy.
1: Right. I know. It is crazy. And you know, I will tell you, there's some like at Michigan, University of Michigan Stadium, you can't bring a bag in at all.
0: Wow.
1: You can't have any bags. So women, I can't have like my little Lululemon. You can't have anything.
0: So then what do you do? I mean, how can they do that to women?
1: That has pocket. You have a hoodie with pockets, or you wear a coat that has the pockets in there. I mean, that's what you have to do because you can't bring a bag in at all. It's awful.
0: It really is for a woman. I mean, why are you making her life even more troubling? Come on.
1: I need my lip gloss, okay?
0: Right.
1: I need the lip gloss, please.
0: There's certain things that women need. It's unbelievable. It really is. I'm all for it. I really am. All right, let's get into it. It is your community bulletin board. What's going on in and around your town? We want to know. Rochelle, kick it off for us.
1: Lots of events going on this weekend. The Bossworthies are going to be on the move. As of right now, I know the weather is looking a little crummy. As of right now, all of these events are going on. They are happening, but make sure you pay attention to 107.1 The Boss on Facebook. That's probably where we'll post it first, just in case there is a delay or something is canceled or rescheduled. But as of right now, they are going to be out from 1 o'clock to 3 o'clock at Froyo Cafe in Manalapan for the one-year anniversary. They're going to be out on Sunday for Springsteen Sunday Live at Bar Anticipation. That kicks off at 9 a.m. And then by Monday, everything should hopefully be okay and there'll be no issues there because it is the second annual Tom's River PBA Local 137 Fall Fest, and that the Bossworthies will be there from 5 to 9 p.m. Again, just make sure you pay attention to all of our social pages. If something's rescheduled or canceled, we will make sure we post it.
0: All right. Let's hop on over to Old Bridge, New Jersey. Yo, Old Bridge, listen up. It's the Old Bridge Public Library annual Halloween costume swap, and it's going on right now through Thursday, October the 15th. You can donate gently used Halloween costumes, all ages and sizes, including pet costumes. They are accepted as well. So the annual costume swap is going on, is going to happen on Friday, October the 16th. And this will be again at the Old Bridge Public Library, right? For more details on this, you want to go onto Facebook, Old Bridge Public Library on Facebook for more details. Rochelle? Hello, Rochelle. We lost her. Rochelle's in our Michigan studios. All right, here we go. We're going to go to Lakehurst with this. It's a Lakehurst Youth and Recreation Fall Festival. It's happening next Saturday, October the 3rd at 2 o'clock. It'll be at the Lake Horicorn, Lakehurst. Come for food, trucks, music, and a beer garden, games and vendors, raffles and giveaways. And if you want more details, go to lakehurstnewjersey.com for all info. Rochelle's still not with us, having difficulties from Michigan. Maybe the storm got her already. Also, this is called Chefs for a Cure, and it's happening tonight. And this is going to be at the Tilling House at the Sun Eagles Golf Club in Eatontown. It starts at 6 o'clock. You can enjoy an evening with 20 different top chefs, drinks, live music, and all proceeds are going to go directly to Jar of Hope. You can go to jarofhope.org for all info. jarofhope.org for all details. All right, let's turn our attention now to Joe Nolan. He's got your traffic. He's out there.
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3: Jersey traffic and weather
2: together.
4: Well, we still have these two issues, one on Route 9 in both directions in Barnegat Township. Again, that gas main break, that's going to be a problem. And then on Route 70 in both directions coming into Lakehurst Road, all lanes are closed there. And again, that will continue. Now, other than that, we're not doing badly. Northbound on the Garden State Parkway, as you begin to get up towards the area of exit 138, again, you're moving along at a pretty good rate. Really not much to worry about. A little bit of slow traffic getting off there. Same thing on 440 getting over to the outer bridge, a little bit of slow traffic. And just generally around, we're doing very well. And Mass Transit, New Jersey Transit right now, on or close to schedule. I'm Joe Nolan with Traffic, 107.1 The Boss.

0: House. Rez and Chad, it's weather time. A very happy Thursday to you guys. We are looking at a day that is not too shabby. Temperatures going to be topping out somewhere in the mid to upper 60s. We do have a little bit of sunshine out there. So a positive day, but it's going to be breezy on the mainland, downright windy at the beaches with gusts in excess of 40 miles an hour. Looks like that storm is going to be creeping to the north as we go into your Saturday and Sunday. Could be dealing with some areas of rain, but the flooding aspect is what has me most concerned. Stay tuned. We'll keep you abreast of the situation.
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0: 97.1 on your Thursday morning. It's Greg T with Rochelle in the morning. Rochelle, I think we got you back. Are you there, Rochelle?
1: Can you hear me now? Hello?
0: She's not broadcasting from the moon. She's broadcasting out of our Michigan studios. But for some reason, they just have some loose wire situations over there. Can they fix the studio in Michigan?
1: You know what? I'm wondering if because the wind and the weather are so crazy there,
0: yeah,
1: that if there are signal issues because it's just, you know, it's I mean, that's how it works. So I don't know. I'm not sure what's going on, but I'm here.
0: Well, that's good.
1: We'll see.
0: Yeah. You know what? I felt so naked. All of a sudden, we were talking, and then you were like, whoop, see you later. And we're in the middle of doing the community bulletin board. And then I got stuck. I got so nervous, and then I totally messed up one of these places. It's happening.
1: Oh, no.
0: It's in Lakehurst, and it's happening next Saturday, October the 3rd at 2 o'clock at Lake Hoary Corn, is that right?
1: Yeah. Yep.
0: Okay. Lake, and I know how to pronounce it whatsoever, and I'm stuttering all over it, and I'm like, this is horrible.
1: Aw, T, I'm sorry.
0: Yeah.
1: I didn't mean to leave you hanging. And it's funny because you and I, when I'm not

0: in the studio kind of rely on our phones to communicate. But I know when you're talking on the air, it's very difficult to look down at your phone and to try to pay attention to both while you're speaking. I'm texting you and I'm like, oh God, I know he's
1: I'm banging my head. I'm like, oh my God. But you know, one of the other cool things you talked about in the community bulletin board today is the Chefs for a Cure, which I am very familiar with this event. It's a crazy, awesome event. It's at the Tilling House at Sun Eagles Golf Club in Eatontown. It's beautiful, by the way. Like, have you ever been to the Tilling House? Gorgeous.
0: Is it? Yeah.
1: Yeah. So it's called Jar of Hope, and you can get more information at jarofhope.org. But they're going to have like 20 to 25 different chefs from all these amazing restaurants in and around our area right now. You got to check it out. It's going to be a great event to be a part of.
0: It's going to be so nice. If you go on the website, they tell you a lot more about what's going on too, because they're going to have like curated wine vendors.
1: Right.
0: It's going to go with the food. They've got I know you love this tea. They've got vodka tasting that's going on. That's going to go with, again, some of the food that's being passed around. And it all goes to a really, really great cause. And you can go on there and go on the about page and kind of read all about that. So even if you can't go tonight or don't want to go, it's a great cause to kind of donate to. And so we wanted to make sure we got that up today.
1: Yes, exactly. There you go. All right, guys, Valerie Seagraves, she's in our newsroom and she's standing by. She's got your news headlines coming up next, right here at 107.1, The Boss.

0: First, fast, accurate, local.
1: Right now.
0: Good morning. It's 7 o'clock. I'm Valerie Seagraves. Liar, liar. The director of a funeral home in Matawan's 6 feet under in fraud charges lied about being disabled to collect close to $500,000 in benefits.

0: being disabled to collect close to $500,000 in benefits. Said he couldn't lift a carton of milk, but he could take luxury ski vacations while, yep, lying to Social Security.
1: Taking lunch orders, Mr. Reed. Anything?
2: No, thanks. Had so much for breakfast, I'm just about ready to pop. I mean, I'm full.
1: Okay. Great.
0: Oh, come on, you knew I was playing a clip from that movie. 57-year-old Steven Stankovitz worked as a licensed funeral director in Spotswood and at Whiteley Funeral Home in South Amboy. He's still on the lam. As of last evening, the man charged with killing another one in Tom's River in the Wawa parking lot last week, 51-year-old Douglas Cobb, remains a fugitive. NG.com reports cops believe he may be in a black 2016 Acura MDX or a white pickup truck. Cobb and 42-year-old Bruce Gress, the victim, both of Tom's River, are seen on Wawa camera footage in an altercation in the parking lot when shots were fired. Do you think former Governor Chris Christie is saying this? Third time's the charm.
3: Anybody who comes up here and has ever run for president and not won and told you they're not looking at it again is lying.
0: Christie, who is a big reason sports betting is legal, was in New Hampshire at a summit calling for tighter regulations on that. As for another run for the White House, he said he should let us know sometime next year if he is serious. He also added he was in no rush. And Dolly Parton's estates granted temporary restraining order against the singer's nephew. The entity founded to manage and protect her estate filed the complaint against him and his security service. There is money involved in this issue and allegedly threats to destroy property. Meanwhile, the push to rename Nashville Airport for the country star has gotten major support from Tennessee's governor. And tomorrow, 9/25, September 25th, is Dolly Parton Appreciation Day. Just remember, the higher the hair, the closer to God. In our next report at 7:30, what do you do with that? The new bag size that Devils fans have to abide by to get into the games. Not much bigger than your cell phone. We'll tell you about that. I'm Valerie Seagraves on 107.1 The Boss.
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6: Well, heading out onto the turnpike now, we have a problem, a new one. This one is between 8 and 8A as you begin to get out there, right by the Molly Pitcher service area. It's actually, it's southbound on the inner roadway. There is an accident there. One lane is out of service, so that is going to be a problem for you. And then we also have a problem, a new one, on the Garden State Parkway. Now, this is up in Union County at exit 139, right by Route 22. Again, that accident continues. It is still in the process of being cleared up and out of the way. Now, we still have that problem on Route 9 in Barnegat. Again, that gas main break, they are still working on that. And Mass Transit at this point, New Jersey Transit trains on or close to schedule. I'm Joe Nolan with Traffic 107.1 The Boss.
7: Rise and chat, it's weather time. A very happy Thursday to you guys. We are looking at a day that is not too shabby. Temperatures could be topping out somewhere in the mid to upper 60s. We do have a little bit of sunshine out there. So a positive day, but it's

0: It's going to be breezy on the mainland, downright windy at the beaches with gusts in excess of 40 miles an hour. Looks like that storm is going to be creeping to the north as we go into your Saturday and Sunday. Could be dealing with some areas of rain, but the flooding aspect is what has me most concerned. Stay tuned. We'll keep you abreast of the situation. 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
1: Well, thank you very much, Nick. It's me, Greg T, with your Boss Sports Update. Let's go. Your Yankees, they beat Tampa yesterday 9-2. Your Mets, they beat Texas 7-2. And your Phillies, they lost to the Brewers 4-1. In your WNBA, the Liberty, they lost big time to the Dream 83-65. And that brings us up to your Boss Sports lineup for tonight. It is all about your NFL Thursday Night Football. Let's go. It is the Falcons and the Packers in Green Bay. Kickoff scheduled for 8:15. And then you got baseball again. Yankees, Rays at 7:05. Mets and the Rangers have another afternoon game at 2:35. Phillies and the Brewers at 6:05. And then we hop on over to the NHL, where preseason action is still rolling. Flyers and the Bruins again in Philly at 7 o'clock. And Devils-Rangers again at Madison Square Garden, this time at 7 o'clock as well. And that does it for your Boss Sports Update. Rochelle and I are back right after this.
2: Greg T in the morning with Rochelle. Good morning.

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4: 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It's 107.1 The Boss.

0: she's dancing her butt off out here. Who doesn't like a good Whitney Houston song? I love it.
1: She makes you move.
0: She does, man. She really does. I'm telling you, sometimes you crank up. What do we always say, Rochelle? You never know what kind of song we're going to play next. And out of nowhere, like, you hear a song you haven't heard in a while, and you're just dancing. Valerie walked in. I'm jamming Whitney Houston, so emotional. Mm-hmm. And you start to dance. You just have to. It's a great song.
2: You have to. Yeah. Absolutely.
1: It's got a funky beat. I can dance to it.
0: Yes. I get so emotional, baby. All right, I got to stop.
1: Rein it in there.
0: Yeah, that's where I lose it. Okay. Yep. Good point. All right, here we go, guys. Let's do it. Valerie Seagraves, do you know what time it is?
1: I do.
0: What time is it?
1: Game time.
0: Rochelle, do you know what time it is?
2: It's game time.
0: Ladies and gentlemen, boys and girls, children of all ages, get to the phones right now and dial us up, 732-774-4444. We are playing Supermatch. And yes, ladies and gentlemen, it is game time here at 107.1 The Boss. We're looking for you right now. Who wants to play Supermatch? We've got those AC/DC tickets to give away, but we also have the lovely and talented Valerie Seagraves in our showcase showroom. Valerie, tell them what they can

0: as if we had it.
1: Well, Don Pardo, our as if prize today, it's a little on the slim side, unfortunately, but it's always what's at the bottom of the chocolate carousel box when it's here at the station, and that's sprinkles and crumbs.
0: Oh, who doesn't like that? Anything from chocolate carousel is good with us, and you can have that as if we had it. Back to you, Greg T, in the studio.
2: Thank you very much there, Don Pardo. I do appreciate that. I'm Greg T. Thank you very much for joining us now. And now we do the honors. We throw it over to Rochelle. Rochelle, live from our Michigan studio. Rochelle, which phone line do you want to go to? All 20 phone lines are ringing right now to play Supermatch.
3: Yeah. I want to go to line 14.
2: Line 14. Here we go. Good morning. Who's this?
4: Hey, this is Scott from Bayville.
2: Hey, Scott from Bayville. Guess what? You know what you just did?
4: I'm the first caller.
2: No. You are the contestant for Game Time right now.
4: All right, that's even better.
2: There we go. All right, well, Scott from Bayville, get ready. I've got AC/DC tickets up for grabs right now. We're playing Supermatch. Now, do you know how to play Supermatch?
4: I've been paying attention to you guys during the week. Yeah, I'm pretty familiar.
2: All right.
4: You can give me a quick rundown.
2: Okay. Hey, listen, whatever you need, Scott. Hey, you know, whatever you need. All right, so Scott, let me give you a quick rundown here of how we play the game. Rochelle. All right, Rochelle is going to throw out a word, okay? Sometimes she does a blank and then a word, or she does a word and then a blank. I have to fill in that blank. Now, Valerie Seagraves is here to kind of help you out. She's going to try to think, what did I just write down? She can't see my answers.
1: Nope. And it hurts my head.
2: Right. So she's going to throw out a word that she thinks I wrote down. And then it's up to you, Scott. You can either take Valerie's suggestion or you can go at it on your own, all right?
4: So I can put my own word in. I don't know if that's a good idea.
2: Right. No, hey, listen, you never know, though. What we have to do is we have to make a super match, all right? Now, you got to get 3 super matches right out of 5, and then you win those tickets. If you don't get 3 out of 5 right, then I've got to let you go.
4: You hang up on me.
1: Yeah, he sure does. Yeah. Rude. Yeah.
2: That's right. Now, I got to go back to the phone bank. That's right. And I got to find somebody else at caller 10, okay?
4: All right, let's do it.
2: All right, Scott.
3: It was a good rundown.
2: Here we go, Scott. All right, here we go. Rochelle, give me the first word.
3: All right, your first one is blank rock. Blank rock.
2: Blank rock. Blank rock.
3: Blank rock.
2: Okay, I'm writing down to blank rock. Okay, see? Okay, Valerie Seagraves, what do you think I said? Blank rock.
1: Ugh.
2: Super match me. What do you think I said?
1: Well, I would have said Chris Rock, but you would not say Chris Rock.
2: Chris Rock.
3: That's a good one.
2: Wow. Scott from
1: Bayville? I can't think of anything.
2: You think I said?
1: Bedrock.
4: Come on, Valerie. I already got one.
1: Bedrock. Right. Bedrock.
2: Chris Rock or Bedrock? What do you think I said there, Scott from Bayville? You can take Valerie's answers or you can go on your own.
4: No, I got my own answer. I think you went with Kid Rock.
2: Kid Rock.
1: Oh, gosh.
2: Wow. Ladies and gentlemen, these are great, but unfortunately, Scott, I actually said, how did you guess it, Valerie? I actually said Bedrock, like Fred Flintstone. I said Bedrock.
1: That's why I guessed it, because you were talking about Fred Flintstone the other day, and that's why it came up.
4: Oh, come on, Fred Flintstone.
2: I know, but you know what? Kid Rock and Chris Rock are both good answers. I'm so mad at myself.
3: Good. Yeah.
2: Those are good answers. Why didn't they think of Kid Rock? Damn it. All right, here we go.
4: Well, I just hit with, oh boy, 0-1.
2: All right, 0-1. We still got some time.
3: We got time.
2: All right, Rochelle, give me another one. Supermatch.
3: Here's your next one. Swedish blank. Swedish blank.
2: Oh, come on, that's easy. Swedish blank.
4: You're saying Swedish?
2: Yes, yeah, Swedish.
1: Yeah, like the meatballs at IKEA.
4: I got it.
2: Okay, here we go.
1: Did you hear that, Scott?
2: What do you think I wrote down?
4: Yep, I got it.
1: Like the meatballs at IKEA. Scott, were you listening?
2: All right, Scott.
4: I got it. That's my answer.
2: Scott, what do you think I said? Valerie says I said meatballs. What do you think I said there, Scott?
4: I go with the Swedish meatballs.
2: Scott, you got it right. You're a lot of fun.
1: You're
2: here, Scott.
1: So good, Scott.
2: All right, you got one right, one wrong. Here we go. All right, guys, this is great. All right, go ahead, Rochelle. What do we got? What's next?
3: Blank coffee.
2: Blank,
3: blank
2: coffee.
3: Coffee.
2: Blank coffee. Blank coffee.

0: Well, I mean, I only drink. Okay, well, I'm gonna.
1: Scott, I know how he drinks his coffee.
0: Yeah. Valerie Seagrass, what do you think I said? Supermatch me.
1: I know how
0: coffee.
1: You drink your coffee. And if you didn't write black, I'm throwing you overboard.
0: Did I write black? Scott from Bayville, what do you think I said, Scott? Did I say black?
2: I think you said, man, I heard you a couple times on the air saying black coffee. I got to go black.
0: Show me black coffee. That's right. That's how I drink my coffee.
1: Black That's right, coffee. Scott. Paying attention pays off, doesn't it?
2: Yeah.
0: All right. Scott, we are playing Supermatch. So all you got to do now, Scott, you got to match one more. Just one more. All right? You get 3 out of 5 right when you got 2 right so far. One more, and you're going to go see AC/DC. Here we go. All right, Rochelle, give me another word.
3: Joe blank.
0: Joe, like Joe. J-O-E, Joe?
3: J-O-E, Joe. Yep.
0: J-O-E, Joe. Joe.
2: Joe. Damn.
3: Joe.
0: Okay, well, I mean, that would... Oh, here, okay. All right. Joe blank. I just did it. Valerie, what do you think I said? Joe blank. Joe blank.
1: I think you said Joe Camel, because we had the listener the other day, and you kept asking her... What brand of cigarettes that she
0: smoked? Joe Camel.
1: Joe Camel. I would have written like Joe Rogan or, you know, oh, hell, even Joe Nolan.
0: Ooh.
1: But.
3: Oh, Joe Nolan.
0: Scott from Bayville. So what do you think I said? She's giving you 3 options. You can take any of her options or do one for yourself. Joe blank. What did I do? Joe blank.
2: I'm stumped. I'm gonna have to go with Valerie. Come on, Valerie. Don't prove me right.
0: So which one is it?
2: The camel.
0: Joe Camel. Show me Joe Camel. No. I said Joe Nolan.
1: Oh, for goodness sake.
0: We have to check traffic right after the game. It's Joe Nolan with our traffic. All right,
1: I should have been thinking to the future.
2: And I was thinking I was going to say Joe Nolan.
1: Oh, no, you were not, Scott. Be quiet. You're just trying to make me feel bad.
0: All right, Scott.
2: It sounded good.
0: Here we go. All right. Scott, you're a lot of fun. Here we go, Scott. Last and final one. Now, if you get this wrong, ladies and gentlemen, the boss audience, this is it. If he gets this wrong, I then have to turn it over to you guys. The phone line again is 732-774-4444. We will go to caller 10 if Scott gets this wrong. Scott, here we go. Rochelle, give me the last and final word.
3: This one's got to be easy. There's not many options. You can do this. Peanut blank.
0: Peanut blank?
3: Peanut blank.
0: Peanut.
3: Peanut.
0: I mean, okay.
2: Peanut.
3: Peanut.
0: Okay, got it.
2: Peanut.
0: All right, Valerie, what do you think I did? Peanut blank. If he gets it wrong, I open up the phone lines. If he gets it right, he wins. Peanut blank.
1: Peanut butter.
0: All right. Well, let's super match me. All right, Scott, did I say peanut butter? What did I say, Scott?
2: That's the only one I got, peanut butter.
1: Let's hope. Come on.
0: Ladies and gentlemen, if I said peanut butter, Scott gets the AC/DC tickets.
1: The two of us, Scott. Come on.
0: If not, caller 10 gets them. Ladies and gentlemen, show me peanut butter.
1: Yes!
0: Nice job, Joe. You did great. You did great.
1: That would be Scott.
2: Yeah, baby.
0: That's right. Sorry.
2: Black and black. Here we go.
0: There you go. All right, Scott from Bayville. Congratulations. You're going to go see AC/DC at MetLife Stadium. Now, all you got to do for me, Scott, is one last thing. Scott from Bayville, what radio station's hooking you up?
2: The big in the bed. 107.1.
0: That's great. I love it.
1: Oh,
0: nice
1: my God.
0: Job.
1: Scott, let's do a take 2. Calm down just a little bit. Take a breath.
0: One more time.
1: And who hooks you up, brother?
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3: That's awesome.
0: Nice job. Great. That's just great. Scott, hold on, man. You really are terrific. Hold on. It's a pleasure to give you these tickets. Hold on. I'm going to come back and take your information. All right. Well, there you go, guys. You could be a winner tomorrow. We never know what kind of game we're going to play on Friday. We'll let you know tomorrow. But we got one more pair of tickets to give away for AC/DC at MetLife. That is great. Valerie, thank you very much for playing.
1: Sure.
0: Oh, my God. Scott was awesome. Rochelle, thanks for all those great words.
3: Thank you.
0: All right, guys. And that is Supermatch. And now we turn our attention to Joe Nolan and we get our traffic. Let's go.
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6: Well, again, good morning, everybody, and we're looking at a pretty decent day as you begin to travel out there this morning out onto the parkway, at least, and on the turnpike. Really not much for you to worry about on either one of those on the parkway.

0: until you get all the way up to 139. There is an accident up there on the northbound side, and there are going to be some delays getting past that. Now, we also have a problem on the Jersey Turnpike. This is southbound, the inner roadway, as you start to get in through the Molly Pitcher service area. There was an earlier accident there. That has now been cleared up and out of the way. And in Barnegat, we still have that gas main break on Route 9 in both directions. We still have at least one lane blocked. And Mass Transit at this point, Jersey Transit, running on or close to schedule. I'm Joe Nolan with Traffic, 107.1 The Boss.
1: A very happy Thursday, everybody. We are looking at a round of minor tidal flooding this morning. Could get to moderate levels a little bit later on in the day, like 6 to 8 o'clock tonight. And then tomorrow, borderline major flooding is possible. It all comes down to the exact track of that offshore nor'easter. As we push ahead into the next couple days, that nor'easter is going to be impacting us with rain and wind and tidal flooding right into Sunday. In the NorCast Weather Center, I'm Nor'easter Nick.
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2: Good morning. It's 7:31. I'm Valerie Seagraves. The family that lives in the Bruce Springsteen Born to Run house in Long Branch didn't realize the home next door was on fire. They thought a tree limb had fallen.
3: Two-story frame occupied dwelling. We got people trapped on the top floor. Transmit a second alarm.
4: So scared because I have a daughter, and I'm so scared. It's so fast.
2: News 12 with the coverage, the Springsteen Cottage at 7.5 West End Court, unscathed by the fire, as were the other homes nearby. No small feat for the firefighters, having to battle 25-mile-an-hour plus wind gusts early yesterday morning. The cause of the fire in the pre-dawn hours Wednesday is still under investigation. The family inside the home that burned all made it out. Do you think former Governor Chris Christie is saying third time's the charm?
5: Anybody who comes up here and has ever run for president and not won and told you they're not looking at it again is lying.
2: Christie, who is a big reason that sports betting is legal, was in New Hampshire at a summit calling for tighter regulations on that. As for the run for the White House, he said he would let us know sometime next year if he's serious. He says right now he's in no rush. And he is still on the lam. As of last evening, the man charged with killing another patron in a Toms River Wawa parking lot last week, 51-year-old Douglas Cobb, remains a fugitive. NJ.com reports cops believe he may be in a black 2016 Acura MDX or a white pickup truck. Cobb and the victim, 42-year-old Bruce Gress, both of Toms River, are seen on the Wawa camera footage. There was an altercation in the parking lot, and then shots were fired. In our next report at 8, there's a big lawsuit against Six Flags over its X2 roller coaster. The ride closed at Magic Mountain in California. We'll tell you about that. I'm Valerie Seagraves on 107.1 The Boss.
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1: Jersey traffic and weather
0: together.
6: Well, good morning, everybody. We're still looking at a lot of slow traffic either way on Route 9. And again, this is in Barnegat. There was a gas main break. They're still in the process of clearing all of that up. So as you travel out onto Route 9 at Bayshore Drive in Barnegat, you've got that issue. Now, if you're heading northbound on the parkway, we do have slow traffic getting off at 127, also starting to build up now as you come on through the area of exit 91. But again, just a little congested through that spot. If you're on Route 9, right at Route 18, there are some delays there. Also, as you begin to travel out onto either direction of Route 18,
2: liar.
6: We're coming into the mall there, some slow traffic. Also, we have some delays now on Route 36. As you come in through Long Branch, again, might be, I don't want to say it's flooding, but again, in a spot where it normally wouldn't be, Atlantic Avenue, you do have some delays at that traffic light this morning. And Mass Transit looks to be good. I'm Joe Nolan with Traffic, 107.1 The Boss.
7: Good morning, everybody. Happy Thursday to you. We got partly to mostly sunny skies for a period of time, especially farther west you go. Winds are still going to be an issue. Gusts in excess of 20, 25 on the mainland. We'll go about 40 plus up and down the beaches. Around a minor tidal flooding this morning, and then again tonight, moderate flooding likely. Could be borderline major later in the day tomorrow. All comes down to the exact track of this storm. We'll keep an eye on everything. 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
9: Well, thank you very much, Nick. It's me, Greg T, with your Boss Sports Update. Let's go. Your Yankees, they beat Tampa yesterday 9-2. Your Mets, they beat Texas 7-2. And your Phillies, they lost to the Brewers 4-1. In your WNBA, the Liberty, they lost big time to the Dream 83-65. And that brings us up to your Boss Sports lineup for tonight. It is all about your NFL Thursday Night Football. Let's go. It is the Falcons and the Packers in Green Bay. Kickoff scheduled for 8:15. And then you got baseball again. Yankees Rays at 7:05. Mets and the Rangers have another afternoon game at 2:35. Phillies and the Brewers at 6:05. And then we hop on over to the NHL where preseason action is still rolling. Flyers and the Bruins again in Philly at 7 o'clock. And Devils Rangers again at Madison Square Garden this time at 7 o'clock as well. And that does it for your Boss Sports Update. Rochelle and I are back right after this.
0: Greg T in the morning with Rochelle.
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0: 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Down, we blanket the entire state of New Jersey. 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Right now, I'm getting some funny looks. Valerie Seagraves is looking at me. Rochelle, you're not here. You're in our Michigan studios. But I am, like, Swiffering the electronic board that we all work on, right?
1: Mm-hmm.
0: I mean, it is so, you know, there's a lot of DJs here. You know, you got to, after Ross, we got Michelle Amabile. You know, we got Ross Britton here. We got Al Levine.
1: Right. Yep.
0: The list goes on and on and on. And everybody sits here and presses the buttons. Everybody does. And the thing is that it gets disgusting. And people, you know, you got people eat.
1: Right. They eat over the board.
0: Crumbs.
1: That's the other thing.
0: It is. And I can't stand it. So I came in this morning and I'm looking at the board here and I'm like, this needs to be cleaned. I just have no choice. So I found a bunch of like wet naps and I'm going around gently around all these keys. Imagine like how can I explain it? And if you've never seen a radio studio, it's almost like being in a cockpit of an airplane. I mean, there are buttons all over the place. I have no idea what some of these buttons mean. There's no school. You can't go to class to know these buttons. Our engineer Neff, he knows, but not all of us know. So like if I press a different button, I could turn us off and would have no idea to turn us back on. But anyway, so I'm gingerly going around all these buttons. It is so dirty, but I'm getting a lot of gook up out of this thing. A lot.
1: Just be careful because
0: I know
1: we've talked about this before.
0: If you do
1: hit something,
0: right?
1: We don't know what that button could do. You're gonna freak out if like the screen goes black or
0: right.
1: You know what I mean,
0: Rochelle? I'm not even kidding you. I am like going so slow. I'm taking my pen. I'm using my pen inside this wet nap, and I'm trying to like get in between the keys. And it's like oh, and that light turns on. I'm like, oh, turn it off. I don't know where it's going. But everything I touch, I'm so nervous to touch the next one and like shut this off. There's so many buttons and they're all lit up in different colors. I'm trying to make it clean. I'm trying to make it clean around here. You know,
1: we need to get a can of that spray, you know, the air that you just spray, like the condensed air. We need some of that. I think we used to have one, but I have no idea, but that's what you need.
0: Right. Yeah. And I'm telling you, everybody's looking, Valerie's looking like, don't shut us off. And I'm like, I'm not. Everybody's so nervous to touch the board with all these different buttons all over the place. Oh my God. It's just so nasty. And then I can't even the buttons themselves are like dirty, but I can't touch those. Sweet.
1: And there's like no point in time that you can touch them.
0: Right.
1: Even like when we're like those buttons like control the music, they control commercials.
0: Right.
1: Like some of them we don't know what they control. So
0: right.
1: You can't turn them on and off.
0: Oh yeah.
1: It's a problem.
0: Like have you ever noticed, like this is such an in-house conversation, but have you ever noticed like up on top where it says A, B, then it says soft one, soft two, and then I don't know what any of those even are. Like those buttons right there, I've never even touched one of those buttons. No clue.
1: That board, I am terrified of it.
0: Right.
1: I think you know that. Like, I will not touch it. And more than half of those buttons, I don't think anybody even touches. Like, there's so many buttons on there that I don't think.

0: anybody, you know, our engineer probably does, but like no idea what they do. We don't touch them. We don't use them. They got to be there for some reason. But yeah, no, that board, it looks like we've talked about this earlier.
1: Yeah.
0: Like the cockpit in an airplane.
1: Right.
0: That's what it looks like. I'm not touching that. No. I know how to turn the mic on and I know how to turn it off. And that is it.
1: Yeah,
0: that is
1: it. All these meters that are jumping up every time we talk, you know, every time, you know, it monitors our voice, how loud we are, you know, and they keep on going up and down, up and down. I'm like, oh, it's nerve wracking.
0: Well, I know that
1: sometimes.
0: You don't hit the red. You don't hit the red part. I know
1: no
0: that.
1: Red.
0: If you hit the red, then that's not good. that's the extent of my knowledge.
1: All right. Well, I know I got to hit this one button. This one's for the Fast Five. This one I know works. Okay. So there we go. Hit that button. All right, guys. It is Rochelle's Fast Five. Heard here every single morning at the same exact time. Rochelle, take it away.
0: All right, the Fast Five on 107.1 The Boss is powered by the Plumbers and Pipefitters Local 9, now hiring experienced residential journeymen with 5+ years in the plumbing trade. 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All right, coming in at number 5. So we talked about this a few weeks ago. There was this guy, his name is Frankie LaPenta, and he is he's a fighter. He has actually done the first human versus robot fight.
1: Oh, yeah. I just saw this on the news. I'm not even kidding you. This looks so cool. He literally fought against a robot.
0: Yeah, well, okay, well, listen to this.
2: For the first time in history, a human faces off against a 6-foot-tall robot.
3: Yeah.
2: Dude, I'm scared for you.
1: Yeah, crazy.
0: All right, well, let me just tell you, and you can't tell from the audio, but
1: no,
0: this robot,
1: I can't see it.
0: He beat the crap out of him. Like, this is dangerous. It's a robot. He's not going to get hurt. It's a robot. Like, how dumb?
1: Yeah.
0: How dumb?
1: But that's the world we're coming into now, you know? Robots can do everything. You watch. Right. In the next couple of years, I won't even be here, and it'll be a robot talking to you. It'll be, ladies and gentlemen.
4: Well, we have that in a lot of stations now.
1: Yeah. Is that Joe Nolan? Joe Nolan, do you have traffic?
0: You do. Yeah, it's true. You make a good point. Like, there's a lot of, like, people don't even know there's like AI DJ. Well, even on Spotify, there's like an AI DJ that you can have on there, and it really doesn't even sound like that. It sounds real, and that's scary. Like, that is scary.
1: Joe Nolan, do you drive traffic? Let's go to traffic report with Joe Nolan. Joe Nolan, we're having traffic.
4: The scary part is, though, you can't tell.
1: Yeah. Well, you can hear a little tinny sound behind
4: it. Yeah, sometimes.
1: It's that AI has that. There is a little sound that differentiates between something, you know, regularly published or the AI. It's a little sound. But anyway.
0: The other thing is, too, like when you have a local pronunciation of something.
1: Yeah.
4: Yeah,
0: AI does not know that, and that's when you really know, because you're like, what did they just say? What was that?
1: We love to go to Point Pleasant. Point Pleasant.
0: Yeah, exactly. All right, coming in at number 4, researchers are talking to moms with young kids about their sleeping habits, about the mom's sleeping habits, and the report has some pretty wild stats. And I know moms, like I'm a mom, I know. You're tired, like you get it. But listen to these numbers. 62% of moms feel like they need permission from someone to prioritize their sleep guilt-free. They feel like they are guilty if they take a nap, if they're sleeping, they should be doing
4: that.
1: Because everybody needs them.
0: I know. 55% of moms say they'd rather be given a day to sleep in than a spa day. 83% of moms say they wake up feeling unrested regardless of the number of hours that they've slept. And 94% of moms with young kids have fallen asleep somewhere unexpected since having a kid.
1: You know, true story. Yesterday, my daughter's at the University of Alabama, right? So she had to hang a TV arm, like an arm that holds the TV that she can move, like a monitor arm. So who does she call? She calls my wife. She calls Trish. She goes, hey, Ma, what screws do I get? And so it goes back to what you're saying. Moms don't even get a rest. So she turns around and goes, Jada, are you kidding me? Call your father.
0: Ask him
1: about the screws that you need.
4: Or you know what? And again, how about you read the instructions?
0: Right. Or do what dad is going to do. Dad's going to go on ChatGPT.
1: Right.
0: And take a picture of it and, you know.
4: And read the instructions.
1: Yeah, that's right.
0: You can do that.
1: That's
0: read the instructions. You'll be all right.
1: So, yeah, it's just crazy. Yeah, moms do not get a break. They just don't.
0: No.
1: Sorry.
0: No, not at all.
4: I do that with my son Connor all the time. He calls me up and he gives me a hard. He says, Dad, what do I do? How do I do this? I said, did it come with instructions? He said, well, why don't you read it?
1: Yeah. Check the instructions.
4: Oh, okay.
0: I want dad's instructions. They're more accurate, maybe.
4: Too many lacrosse hits.
0: All right, coming in at number three, based on customer feedback from J.D. Power's 2020.

0: 2026 Airport Satisfaction Survey and on-time departure data from the Bureau of Transportation's the worst airports in America. Any guesses? Worst airport in America.
1: In America?
2: Chicago.
1: Yeah, it could be Chicago. We're the big ones. Yeah.
0: Ding, ding. Chicago. Chicago coming in at number two. Newark. We're talking on-time departure data. Chicago, number one.
1: What about
0: Newark,
1: Atlanta?
0: Number two.
2: Atlanta.
0: Fort Lauderdale, number three. Philadelphia, number four. And Dallas, Fort Worth,
1: where's Atlanta? Five. Atlanta's is a massive, massive airport.
3: Massive.
0: Denver. Let me see if I
1: yeah.
0: can. Yeah. I mean, well, here's the thing. It depends. This is based on the data that's coming from J.D. Power. So it's, you know, it's not necessarily exactly what the customers are saying. Let's see. According to this, it goes Chicago Midway, then Ronald Reagan, Washington National, then Nashville International, then Baltimore, then Cleveland.
1: Come on.
0: So Atlanta's not even on here.
1: That's crazy.
3: Wow.
0: Not the top 10.
1: That's impossible. It's impossible.
3: And Fort Lauderdale gets a bad rap because they get thunderstorms every day. So they're going to be delayed. You
1: that's
3: know?
1: Right.
3: So, I mean, that's just, I bet you take out the weather out of that. They're pretty much on time most of the time.
1: Yep.
0: I bet you're right. All right. Coming in at number two, this one hit home a little bit and I don't know how I feel about it and it kind of hurts my soul. But Gen Zers are asking millennials to stop adding LOL or haha at the end of every text because it comes across as passive aggressive.
1: Really?
0: Instead, they'd like you just to use a specific emoji or nothing at all.
1: And I do that. I do ha ha ha and I do LOLs.
0: I do LOL or ha ha ha.
3: How about you pick up the phone and talk?
0: Joe, I'm telling you, if you look back at text messages, even just from you and I do it because I don't want anyone to misconstrue my text.
1: Yeah,
0: and
1: right,
0: that's
1: exactly.
0: Why I do it. I want you to know that I'm like, I'm just asking a question or I'm just being like, because I feel like you read a text based on how your mental stability is at that moment and you could take it some other way. So like, I always add it.
3: A million different ways.
0: Apparently that comes off as a passive aggressive sign off.
3: Oh,
0: I don't know. I don't know. Mm. I use LOL after every text.
1: So do I.
0: Really do.
1: I'm not changing a damn thing. I'm still doing it. LOL and ha ha ha. I like the ha ha ha.
3: Yep. Plus I'm a what? What am I? I'm a.
1: Yeah, old man.
3: Even, yeah, well, that's it. That's what I have. I'm in the old man generation. And the older I get, too, the more I feel like yelling, get off my grass.
1: That's right. Get off my lawn. That's right. Rotten kids.
0: All right. Well, LOL. Yeah. All right, coming in at number one. So my number one story was about McDonald's. But
1: I'm sorry. I didn't mean to do that.
0: It's okay. I'm going to recap it because if you didn't hear it before, this is exciting. And
1: that's
0: I am
1: true.
0: Excited. McDonald's is bringing Monopoly back. It's coming back October 6th.
1: Awesome.
0: This is actually the 40th year that McDonald's is doing Monopoly. I know. I didn't know that. I thought that was crazy.
1: People love the game. They really do. It's a thing that everybody loves about McDonald's.
0: It really is. And I'm telling you, I don't eat McDonald's ever. If I buy McDonald's, it's for the kids because they like it. I never get McDonald's. I will go to McDonald's just to get a stupid game. I'll get a soda. I'll get a small fry.
1: Yeah,
0: I like. I want the little game.
1: It is fun.
0: It's so fun.
1: Agreed.
0: So you can collect the game pieces. You can add them and scan them on the rewards until November 1st. The prizes are going to include free food, loyalty points, or $1 million in cash.
3: Last year.
0: And I know, that's what they say. Last year, they gave over $470 million worth of prizes away. So that was really, I thought that
3: was big. Bring back the McRib McDonald's.
1: Yeah.
0: No. You can leave the McRib.
1: I'm with you, Joe. I love that McRib. That's delicious.
3: The most delicious thing on the planet, the McRib.
0: Why
3: does
0: it make it look like there's bones in there? Like, dude, that's weird.
3: Yeah, but they're not real bones. You can eat them. It's awesome.
1: I'll eat them. I'll eat them all day long.
4: Get in my belly.
1: That's right. Thank you, Rochelle, for your Fast Five. I appreciate it.
0: Yes,
1: Joe, give me some traffic.
3: All right. Well, again, heading northbound on the parkway, we do have delays once you get north of the Raritan River, getting off at 127. And then, again, the usual stuff getting through 137, heading up towards the area of Route 22. 287 now, slow traffic coming away from 440 all the way on up and in through exit 4 on 287. And then a lot of heavy traffic getting up through Piscataway. We do have some delays on Route 9, just north of Route 18. So far, so good along the Barrier Islands here, coming up through Lavalette, Manilocan on Route 35. And then also, as you travel on 35, though, a lot of heavy traffic leaving the Brielle Circle, getting up into Manasquan and Spring Lake. And Mass Transit, New Jersey Transit trains, they are still going to be, at least up to now, on or close to schedule. So good news there. I'm Joe Nolan with Traffic, 107.1 The Boss.
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0: Right now.
2: Good morning. It's 8:01. I'm Valerie Seagraves. PSE&G's prepared for our potential nor'easter, a rare event in September that will bring flooding and possible power outages this weekend. The storm response plan now activated ahead of the first weather event of fall. PSE&G is encouraging customers to charge phones and other essential devices, secure loose outdoor objects, and keep flashlights and fresh batteries available. If it happens and the wires come down, stay at least 30 feet away and assume they are live. He's still on the lam as of last evening, the man charged with killing another patron in a Toms River Wawa parking lot last week. 51-year-old Douglas Cobb remains a fugitive. NJ.com reports cops believe he may be in a black 2016 Acura MDX or in a white pickup truck. Cobb and the victim, 42-year-old Bruce Gress, both of Toms River, are seen on the Wawa camera footage in an altercation in the parking lot, and shots were fired. The U.S. walks out during Iran's speech at the U.N. It's never happened that a foreign country has spoken in front of the General Assembly and at a time when that country is at war. Here's the back and forth.
3: Will a deal be made with Iran, or do I annihilate the Islamic Republic?
4: Must be understood by Mr. Trump and those who seek to bully us that we are ready for dialogue and diplomacy and negotiations without accepting the language of force.
2: The war becoming increasingly unpopular with Democrat lawmakers, but no matter what happens in the November midterms, as the Associated Press reports, the new Congress isn't installed until January, so the momentum stays with the president for now. And the New York City sewer people keep popping up, this time near the UN. The bizarre sightings started this summer and are now happening again. How? When security there is supposed to be so tight, the police are on it. The NYPD is investigating the latest incident after three people were seen climbing out of a sewer at about 4:35 a.m. Wednesday near Park Avenue and East 61st Street, a block from the Israeli Prime Minister's hotel. In our next report at 8:30, a wind-whipped house fire in Long Branch early Wednesday put a local landmark at risk. We'll tell you about that. I'm Valerie Seagraves on 107.1 The Boss.
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1: Jersey traffic and weather
0: together.
5: Well, northbound on the parkway, there is some congestion getting in through exit 91 at this point, and then further north.

0: through exit 91 at this point, and then further north, getting off at 127, we do have some minor delays, and then further north with that, you have a lot of slow traffic as you start to get up towards the area of 135, 137, 139. Earlier problems there now are all out of the way. A lot of volume on 287 this morning coming away from the parkway up through the turnpike on 440, and then as you get on to 287 proper, heading northbound up through exit 4, and then one more time as you get further on up towards Piscataway. A lot of heavy traffic, so pretty much from 7 all the way up through 10. A lot of heavy traffic on 287. 33, 34, 35, really not too much out of the ordinary in mass transit. Jersey Transit still on or close. I'm Joe Nolan with Traffic 107.1 The Boss.
1: Rise and Chat, it's weather time. A very happy Thursday to you guys. We are looking at a day that is not too shabby. Temperatures are going to be topping out somewhere in the mid to upper 60s. We do have a little bit of sunshine out there. So a positive day, but it's going to be breezy on the mainland, downright windy at the beaches with gusts in excess of 40 miles an hour. Looks like that storm is going to be creeping to the north as we go into your Saturday and Sunday. Could be dealing with some areas of rain, but the flooding aspect is what has me most concerned. Stay tuned. 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
3: Well, thank you very much, Nick. It's me, Greg T, with your Boss Sports Update. Let's go. Your Yankees, they beat Tampa yesterday 9-2. Your Mets, they beat Texas 7-2. And your Phillies, they lost to the Brewers 4-1. In your WNBA, the Liberty, they lost big time to the Dream 83-65. And that brings us up to your Boss Sports lineup for tonight. It is all about your NFL Thursday Night Football. Let's go. It is the Falcons and the Packers in Green Bay. Kickoff scheduled for 8:15. And then you got baseball again. Yankees, Rays at 7:05. Mets and the Rangers have another afternoon game at 2:35. Phillies and the Brewers at 6:05. And then we hop on over to the NHL, where preseason action is still rolling. Flyers and the Bruins again in Philly at 7 o'clock. And Devils Rangers again at Madison Square Garden, this time at 7 o'clock as well. And that does it for your Boss Sports Update. Rochelle and I are back right after this.
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0: 97.1 and 99.7. It is the boss, Greg T. in the morning with Rochelle. We got Valerie Seagraves in studio with us getting ready for the question of the day. You know, Val, Rochelle and I have been talking about this. You did it in the news story about what's going on at the Prudential Center when you go to the Devils games.
1: Mm-hmm.
0: Ladies' handbags.
1: Mm-hmm.
0: My wife and I, you know, we just went this past Sunday.
2: Yeah, you did an Islanders thing, didn't you?
0: Yes, we did. And when we were walking to the stadium, another fella was walking away with his wife. And he pointed to my wife and he goes, "Can't get in there with that." And we thought he was mentioning her Islanders jersey. So we laughed it off like, ha.
2: Oh, it was because of her bag?
0: It was because of the bag. But the bag wasn't that big. She actually went online to go look just out of curiosity. And she's like, "Well, I mean, if they're not going to let me in with this." She even said, I can't get any smaller. I can't even put a tampon in then.
2: Were the guy and was the couple leaving because they couldn't get in because her bag was too big?
0: That's right. And she thought she had a smaller bag. She was walking back to the car. And he's like, "I don't know what you're going to do." So Trish was like, "Let's just go. Let's just keep going." So he went because she was really angry. She's like, "If I get any smaller, I can't put a tampon. I can't put nothing in it."
2: I'd be mad.
0: She's
2: too.
0: Like, "Right. I'm a woman. I need certain things." She's like, "You know?"
2: Yeah.
0: So we went up to where the metal detector is, and she looked at the woman that was checking, and she showed her the bag, and she's kind of like, you know, making a face.
2: Open it
0: like,
2: up a little bit to let her see what's in there, that even though it's a little bit bigger.
0: Exactly. And then the lady, looked at her and was like, "All right, come in." So she let her go in. I swear.
2: Wow.
0: Yeah. Yeah.
2: Wow.
0: So you're not kidding. They really are turning you away if you don't have this certain, it's really no bigger than an iPhone. It's really
2: small. Not. I promise you. I looked at the measurements and I'm like, "I'm not even going to talk about the stinking measurements because it's no bigger than a cell phone."
0: I said to Rochelle earlier, we were talking about it. Like a woman needs certain things that they have to put in their bags to bring into a stadium wherever they go. You can't stop ladies from doing that. I don't know what to tell you.
2: Yeah,
0: I don't know.
2: You know what? You know what? I'm going to make a diabetic bag.
0: How about that?
2: I'll make a diabetic bag and I'll put some stuff in it and I'll fake a little wristlet or
0: But you're right.
2: I won't get into too much trouble.
0: But there are basic essentials that human beings actually need to take with them no matter where they go.
2: And the other bothersome part about this is the parents' bag stays the same. So if you're there with your young kids and you need things for that, then you get to take a bigger bag because of the children.
0: And then and you know, men, we get to just walk on in. What do we have, a wallet and a spare key? And we walk right on in. And it's our wives and girlfriends that are like lugging in all this luggage and stuff because we're just giving it to them. It's horrible. It's a bad situation. It really is.
2: You know, you could take your little vacation pouch. You know that money pouch thing?
0: Yeah.
2: Why don't you stuff that down your pants and then take Trisha's stuff. Put it in there and put it down your pants. Because they won't check the guys.
0: You're right. They don't.
2: And put the bag down there. Wear a pair of baggy jeans or some sweatpants or something. Shove that vacation bag between your legs and try to waddle on in.
0: Oh, God. Ladies and gentlemen, that's Valerie Seagraves. And you never know from time to time what Valerie's going to say. You never know what she's going to say. She's here in the studio. If you want to sponsor What Would Valerie Say Next, please call us. Looking for your sponsorship right now. 732-774-4444.
2: Yo, Mr. Security Guy, I got a load in my pants. Will you let me through the gate?
0: It's just too much.
2: I got to go.
0: All right, here we go, guys. The question of the day.

0: the day, Valerie.
1: The question of the day.
0: Yeah.
1: You call us up, you text it, and we will let you play.
0: Just that simple. Rochelle's going to dish us the question. Valerie and I will give you our 2 cents. And then it's up to you, the boss audience, to chime in. 732-774-4444. Rochelle, go. What is the question?
2: All right, before we get into it, I want to say thank you to our sponsors. The question of the day is brought to you by Irwin Lincoln of Freehold.
0: Yes.
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0: All right, love so you, Irwin Lincoln.
2: Love ya. This is a question of the day from a listener, which we haven't had in a little bit, and it is a relationship one, so I thought this was, it was interesting. It's been sitting in my mailbox for a few weeks, and I thought I'd throw it out today. So the question is, it says, hey.
0: Yeah.
2: So I feel like a middle schooler asking you this, but should I be concerned that my boyfriend has never said, I love you?
0: Oh.
2: We've been together for about a year.
0: Yes.
2: And after about 6 months, I knew it was special. We just clicked, you know?
0: Yeah.
2: We exchanged I love yous. Well, only sort of. Mm-hmm. I said it, and he said, you too.
0: Ooh.
2: He just said, you too. And he's expressed things. Whenever I say, I love you, he'll say something like, love you, love you, or love you mean it. Or he'll even text, love you, instead of I love you. Again, I feel like a middle schooler asking this at over 30 years old, but I'm just wondering, is this strange? Is this something that guys do? What do you think?
0: We're so glad that you called the late night love lines. Give us a ring right now. Do you want to say I love you to somebody right now? Who would you like to say I love you to? We're available right now. Yeah.
2: Love you. I love you.
0: I got to tell you, Rochelle, it is quite confusing, but I defer to Valerie.
1: What's confusing?
0: So you tell me, Valerie, if somebody says, I love you, and the next person says, you know, nothing, or you too.
2: You too.
0: What does that mean?
1: It means you should read the book. He's just not that into you.
0: Ooh, Val. Good question. That's a good answer.

0: Yeah.
1: He's just yeah. that. He's just not that into you. Ha! How about that?
0: Yeah, and I mean, they've been together for about a year, she's saying. And I feel like at this point, if you've been saying it for 6 months and you haven't gotten not even like a love you, but an I love you, that's not good.
2: Yeah, and here's another thing. If she thinks they've clicked.
1: Yeah.
2: Yeah, she's not got that right either.
1: Right.
2: Yeah.
1: Because
0: I agree with you, Val.
1: But here's the thing, though. Let's ask the boss audience. God bless you. Is there a certain timeline that it takes someone to say, I love you? I mean,
0: that's a good question.
1: It's a big question, right? It's a big thing to say. I love you. Those are three very, very, you know, important words to say. And it takes somebody a little bit longer of a time to make sure that they want to say those words. Like, do we know that is he coming out of a relationship, going into a new one? Has he been hurt before? Is he nervous? Is this brand
0: all
1: new
0: factors.
1: For him?
0: All right. factors, yep.
1: So we have to know a little bit more, you know, again,
2: she said it first
0: after 6 months. She knew he was special. We clicked. We exchanged.
2: What's
0: I love you.
2: Special about
0: she
2: somebody
0: said
2: that says
0: to him,
2: I love you.
0: Yeah,
2: like,
0: yeah love up. You is weird. Or just, yeah, someone texted in and said, at least he didn't say ditto. That's
1: right.
0: bad, too.
1: Right.
0: Ditto.
1: Right.
2: Or
1: but,
2: thank you.
0: thank you.
2: Another good one. I like to say that a lot. Oh, I love you. Oh.
1: You know, maybe it's up for a conversation for sure. Maybe, you know, maybe she actually brings it up to him and says privately.
2: Oh, hell no.
1: No?
2: Nah,
1: a little conversation?
2: Just get out of that relationship.
1: Really?
0: You know, I gotta tell you something. John and I actually had this conversation at one point because we said I love you to each other maybe 6 or 7 months after we started seeing each other. Like, and I told him, when we talk to each other, we don't say love you. I say love you to you, T. Mm-hmm. You know what I mean? You say, I love you. And, like, that does mean something to me. Like, that means something. So we had the conversation, but it was never just a you too. You know what I mean?
1: If you'd like to say that you love someone right now, please pick up the phones and call us. Yes, we're going to spread that word for you and your loved one today.
2: Hey, yes. I'm telling you I love you right now. I'm not saying anything, but I'm showing you something.
1: Again, it's a Valerie Stevens only. It's the only way Valerie knows how to say I love you.
2: It up and down.
1: She's showing.
2: I love you so much.
1: I can't even look at Valerie. She's jumping up and down.
2: Wait, let me use my second hand and I'll give two of them.
1: She's telling me how number one I am.
2: You
1: yes.
2: are number one.
1: Oh, boy. Man, oh, man. There you go. That's how you tell somebody you love them.
2: Love hurts.
1: All right, guys, so there you go. That is the question of the day. Listen, we can't all figure it out, but let's turn it right now over to the boss audience. 732-774-4444. Have you ever been in that kind of a situation where you said I love you, they did not? Did you stop down, have a conversation? Why did they say that? Why did they not say I love you?
2: Yeah, the boss audience is much smarter than we are, so please, phone or text in.
1: Here we go. All right, Rochelle, I like it. I like it. Let's find out. Are we getting any early texts right now? Anything early?
0: We've got someone who just texted red flags.
1: See?
0: So someone else said definitely something going on here. Love you is something you say to your dog.
1: Right, right.
0: So, yeah. Some answers rolling in here. Yeah.
1: All right. Well, there you go, guys. Chime in right now. And if you want to go to our Facebook page at 1071theboss.com, or you can go do that at on Facebook. Chime in, though. We do want to hear your answers and what you think about today's question of the day. Let's roll.
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5: Well, if you're heading out on the northbound side of Route 9, leaving Route 18, a lot of heavy traffic, and it stays that way, you know, stop and go right on up through Route 34. If you're heading out onto Route 36, no problems, at least not right now, through Eatontown, and then from Monmouth Beach up through the Highlands, we're pretty good. No problems really on 36 then, just traffic light delays as you start to get up and into Hazlet. Now, if you're heading out onto Route 34 and Colts Neck, again, some traffic light delays there as well. No problems up and down the Turnpike and Mass Transit. Looks to be in good shape at this point. I'm Joe Nolan with Traffic 107.1 The Boss.
6: Rise and chat, it's weather time. A very happy Thursday to you guys. We are looking at a day that is not too shabby. Temperatures going to be topping out somewhere in the mid to upper 60s. We do have a little bit of sunshine out there. So a positive day, but it's going to be breezy on the mainland, downright windy at the beaches with gusts in excess of 40 miles an hour. Looks like that storm is going to be creeping to the north. As we go into your Saturday and Sunday, could be dealing with some areas of rain, but the flooding aspect is what has me most concerned. Stay tuned. We'll keep you abreast of the situation. In the NorCast Weather Center, I'm Nor'easter Nick.
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0: 7 down all the way down to Jersey Shore, all the way down to Cape May, and of course everywhere you go on that free Boss app coming up on 8:30. Valerie Seagraves in the newsroom. She got your news headlines. Like I said, we always give you your news headlines at the top of the hour, and of course in the middle of the hour. Rochelle's in our Michigan studios today. What's it like in Michigan? Like, we're about to get some kind of crazy storm out here. This like what they're calling a nor'easter. Now again, it's a 50-50 shot. You know, if it stays a little bit further out, we're not going to get as much. You know, we'll just get the rain. But the wind, you know, that'll die back. But what's it like in Michigan right now, Rochelle?
1: I don't even want to tell you. You're going to be mad.
0: No, you can tell me. Go ahead.
1: It's like, it's a little chilly. It's like 55, no humidity. So it's a little chilly.
0: Right.
1: The sun is shining. Yeah. And there, it is a little windy. There's like, you know, 10, 15 mile wind. It's beautiful. It's supposed to be really nice, like all week. I'm sorry.
0: That's wonderful.
1: Tomorrow's supposed to be almost 70 and sunny. Saturday's going to be 75 and sunny.
0: We're on storm watch right here.
2: Storm Watch 2026.
0: That's right, everybody. Buckle down. Storm Watch.
1: Yeah. Listen, I'll take all of Jersey in. Just come and hang out with me. We'll go see Lola off to homecoming. It'll be all of Jersey. Open invitation. You want to take the 10-hour drive? Come and see me.
0: You know, I'm really curious because, tomorrow is a senior night at St. John Vianney. And Trish and I are going to be walking with our daughter, with Ella. And I have to tell you, I'm nervous whether or not it's going to happen or not. And then I guess I'll have to reschedule it if it, you know, obviously if the weather's really bad.
1: Well, could you do it in the auditorium?
0: It's a football game. You can't, because they have a football game. So they do it at like halftime, or maybe it's in the beginning.
1: Well,
0: I'm not really sure when
1: they
0: do it.
1: If the game is canceled, then it's going to be canceled. So.
0: Yeah. All right. Well, there we go.
1: Yeah.
0: Fingers crossed. Then we got the big AC/DC concert at MetLife Stadium. Mm-hmm. Oh, my God. Mm-hmm. All right. Valerie Seagraves in the studio. Let's go.

0: Boss News.
1: First, fast, accurate, local.
0: Right now.
2: Good morning. It's 8:31. I'm Valerie Seagraves. Devils fans aren't the happiest over the new bag policy at the Prudential Center. NJ.com has this story. On Saturday, just under a week away from the start of the season, the franchise alerted fans about the new policy in a social media post. Forget the measurements. It is different if you bring young kids. But for singles, the bag size allowed is about the size of a cell phone. So, ladies, we're wearing a wristlet, and that stinks. Love the Facebook response, though. Gonna have to bust out my 12-pocket cargo pants. The family that lives in the Bruce Springsteen Born to Run house in Long Branch didn't realize the home next door was on fire. They thought a tree limb had fallen.
3: Two-story frame occupied dwelling. We got people trapped on the top floor. Transmit a second alarm.
4: So scared because I have a daughter, and I'm so scared. It's so fast.
2: News 12 with the coverage. No small feat for the firefighters that had to battle the 25-mile-an-hour-plus wind gusts. The cause of the fire in the pre-dawn hours Wednesday still under investigation. The family inside that home all made it out. And now more than 100 people have alleged that Six Flags Magic Mountain's X2 roller coaster gave them brain injuries, with at least one person still in a coma after riding the attraction earlier this year. The ride in California remains closed. The 215-foot-tall coaster, which first opened under the name X in 2002, was shut down July 12th. CNN reports more lawsuits will be filed in the coming months. In our next report at 9, look at former New Jersey Governor Chris Christie teasing us about a possible third run for the White House, you think? We'll tell you about that. I'm Valerie Seagraves on 107.1 The Boss.
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0: together.
5: Still delays as you travel out onto Route 9 in both directions coming into Barnegat Township at Bayshore Road. We still have that gas main that they are working on. Now, if you're heading further north, out onto the parkway at 141, there is an accident. Vauxhall Road, that continues. That's getting off southbound, though. There might be some rubbernecking on the northbound side. Usual traffic light delays all the way up and down Route 35 if you're on the parkway. Still a little sluggish getting through 91 and then off at 127. And Mass Transit right now, New Jersey Transit trains are running right on or close to schedule. Just check the airports again. We're still in good shape. I'm Joe Nolan with Traffic, 107.1 The Boss.
6: Resident Chavis, weather time. A very happy Thursday to you guys. We are looking at a day that is not too shabby. Temperatures going to be topping out somewhere in the mid to upper 60s. We do have a little bit of sunshine out there. So a positive day, but it's going to be breezy on the mainland, downright windy at the beaches with gusts in excess of 40 miles an hour. Looks like that storm is going to be creeping to the north as we go into your Saturday and Sunday. Could be dealing with some areas of rain, but the flooding aspect is what has me most concerned. Stay tuned. We'll keep you abreast of the situation. 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
8: Well, thank you very much, Nick. It's me, Greg T, with your Boss Sports Update. Let's go. Your Yankees, they beat Tampa yesterday 9-2. Your Mets, they beat Texas 7-2. And your Phillies, they lost to the Brewers 4-1. In your WNBA, the Liberty, they lost big time to the Dream 83-65. And that brings us up to your Boss Sports lineup for tonight. It is all about your NFL Thursday Night Football. Let's go. It is the Falcons and the Packers in Green Bay. Kickoff scheduled for 8:15. And then you got baseball again. Yankees, Rays at 7:05. Mets and the Rangers have another afternoon game at 2:35. Phillies and the Brewers at 6:05. And then we hop on over to the NHL, where preseason action is still rolling. Flyers and the Bruins again in Philly at 7 o'clock. And Devils-Rangers again at Madison Square Garden, this time at 7 o'clock as well. And that does it for your Boss Sports Update. Rochelle and I are back right after this.
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0: like Boston, Rhode Island, that's going to be where they get the hit the worst. Mm-hmm. So, I don't know. The thing is I feel like sometimes they say it's going to be awful and then it's not. And then they say, you know, it shouldn't be so bad and we're flooded. Mm-hmm. So I just, you just never know. You never know what these winds are going to do. Just be safe and go tie everything down just in case and charge up your phones just in case.
1: I'm glad we got the pool covered. So that's closed up. So I don't have to worry about that.
0: You know, our pool's still open.
1: It's going to get filled with all kinds of debris, all kinds of leaves and brush. Everything's going to be flying in there.
0: Well, luckily, I don't think anyone's swimming in it until next year, so we'll have a whole year to figure it out, but it is still open right now. I'm afraid, I'm afraid it might flood, if there's too much water,
1: right.
0: And then,
1: that happens too. There's a lot of times where I have to, take out the hose and run it all the way down to the street, turn it on and empty out the water, because if not, then, the skimmers don't work correctly if the water's up too high, then, and you got all this brush and everything in the pool. That's pretty rough. But, you got to be careful, though. Keep it locked on. Nor'easter Nick will get us updated all throughout, making sure we all know what's happening with this weather. It is Storm Watch 2026.
2: Storm Watch 2026.
1: Thank you. All right, Rochelle, let's do it. It is the Rochelle Report. What do we got going on?
0: All right, now, I think I've told you several times that I am in the midst of rewatching all of the old Home Improvements.
1: Yeah.
0: With, Tim Allen, all
1: of
0: those.
1: I can't figure that out.
0: No, it's a great show. It really is, and it's super fun to watch. Well,
1: so is Gilligan's Island, but I don't hear anybody streaming Gilligan's Island.
0: You know what, team? Maybe I'll do that one next, okay? Tempt me with a good time. Right. Don't tempt me with a good time, okay? Right. There's a three-hour tour, and it turned out, you know what I'm saying? All right. Home Improvement's actually making headlines again. If you remember, a couple months ago, one of the brothers from the show, Zachary Ty Bryant, he was the oldest one, if you watch the show. He's had several run-ins with the law, and he's actually currently behind bars for violating his probation in a domestic violence case. Well, now, yesterday, JTT, Jonathan Taylor Thomas, really the only reason to watch the show when I was a kid, is also in trouble with the law. That's right. On Monday, Jonathan Taylor Thomas was arrested during a traffic stop in Malibu. It was around 12:30 in the morning. The cops approached his car. He was blocking traffic because he was stopped at a green light. It began as a DUI investigation, but JTT, who was the passenger in the vehicle, he wasn't driving, he was a passenger, was very uncooperative. Police say he ignored their instructions by not getting out of the car. Then when he did, he reportedly approached them. They tried to detain him, and he kicked a deputy in the stomach.
1: Wow.
0: Not good.
1: No.
0: Yep, Jonathan Taylor Thomas was hauled in and booked on suspicion of felony obstruction and public intoxication because he was not driving. He was the passenger, but then for whatever reason, he lost his cool on the cops. So we got two of the three brothers in jail.
1: You know what we always say about that? We say it's a shame, shame, shame.
3: Shame, shame, shame.
1: Shame on you.
0: I know. All right, also making headlines this week, Rita Wilson, that's Tom Hanks' wife, if you're unfamiliar with who she is, because she posted a photo of herself and her entire back is exposed, and on her back is a massive cross tattoo, like a huge tattoo. And if you know anything about Rita Wilson, she just doesn't come across as the person who's completely tatted up. Well, it turns out she is. She shared a photo of her ink to promote her new song called Stronger With Age. She said, quote, "Stronger With Age? Who? Me? I'm loving it. Anyone else stronger with age?" Well, it turns out it's an almost match tattoo to her son, Chet, who also has a large tattoo on his back as well. In case you're wondering, Rita just got this tattoo. She's going to be 70 in just a few days. So good for you, Rita. Good for you.
1: Yeah.
0: Showing it off. Yep. And then finally, Jean Smart is in our Roe Report today. I love Jean Smart. She just won her 5th Emmy Award for her show Hacks. She's a very, very funny, funny lady. She is taking over the matriarch role in the sequel to the 2005 The Family Stone. Do you remember that movie, The Family Stone?
1: Vaguely, vaguely.
0: It had Diane Keaton in it.
1: Yes.
0: It was so good. And Diane Keaton, obviously, she's passed away. Well, in the end of the movie, it's a holiday movie. She actually passes away at the end of the movie, The Family Stone, as well. Well, Jean Smart is going to come in as Craig T. Nelson's new love interest.
1: Ooh.
0: Yeah. So That's kind of interesting. It was previously announced that the original cast includes, there's a lot of them, Rachel McAdams, Sarah Jessica Parker, Luke Wilson, Dermot McDowry, and Claire Danes are all expected to be in this film, and now it's going to add Jean Smart to it. The movie's going to be called The Family Stones. So not The Family Stone, but The Family's Stone.
1: Yep.
0: There isn't a release date yet, but the filming is expected to go down this fall. So that should be fun. Something to look forward to next Christmas time.
1: Yep, there you go. I like that. That will be fun. You're right. All right, guys, that is the Roach.

0: Report, heard here every single morning at the same exact time. I appreciate that. Thank you, Rochelle.
1: Thank you.
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3: Jersey traffic and weather
2: together.
4: Well, good morning again, everybody. And as you begin to travel out there this morning, we do indeed have some delays as you travel now on the northbound parkway. Again, getting up through 137 in Cranford, but you're in good shape now getting off at 127 and just a little bit of a slowdown around the area of 91. If you're heading out onto 287 up there in Middlesex County, again, delays coming away from the turnpike up through exit 2. Then you're also looking at a lot of heavy traffic between exits 8 and 12 on the northbound side. Southbound actually is in pretty good shape the whole way. If you're heading out onto Route 9, stop-and-go traffic in both directions between Route 34 and Route 18. Nothing out of the ordinary there. Same thing as you travel out onto Route 34, getting in through Colts Neck, again, in both directions, heading really right through that traffic light as you start to get just north of Delicious Orchards. That's causing problems. And Mass Transit's good. I'm Joe Nolan with Traffic, 107.1 The Boss.
5: Rise and Chavis, weather time. A very happy Thursday to you guys. We are looking at a day that is not too shabby. Temperatures could be topping out somewhere in the mid to upper 60s. We do have a little bit of sunshine out there. So a positive day, but it's going to be breezy on the mainland, downright windy at the beaches with gusts in excess of 40 miles an hour. Looks like that storm is going to be creeping to the north as we go into your Saturday and Sunday. Could be dealing with some areas of rain, but the flooding aspect is what has me most concerned. Stay tuned. We'll keep you abreast of the situation.
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0: 1071, it's the Boss 99.7 down to South Jersey and everywhere you go on that free Boss app. Thanks for taking us along for the ride. It's Greg T in the morning with Rochelle, your new favorite morning show. And Rochelle and I are just sitting here talking right now. They are starting to come out with some horror films, really, really weird ones. You know, obviously Halloween, literally, I don't know, a month and a week away or something like that.
1: Yeah.
0: So this just in, I've got some breaking news that you're going to want to know about. Breaking news now. This just in. A movie will follow. It's called Scratches the Cat, a sinister cat that terrorizes two kids inside their home. It's a brand new Cat in the Hat movie. It's got a terrifying makeover. How about this, Rochelle? It's a brand new horror short called Cat in the Hat Scratches, and it is putting a much darker sign on the childhood character that we all know and love, following a sinister cat who turns an ordinary night at home into something straight out of a nightmare.
1: That sounds so dumb, but just why?
0: But they're doing it a lot. Like, did you remember when they did it with Winnie the Pooh and they did it with Mickey Mouse?
1: Yeah, I mean, yeah, it was Winnie the Pooh, Blood and Honey.
0: Right, Blood and Honey, yes.
1: Yeah, it was the Steamboat Mickey is the one they did into a horse. Why? Like, why? Why are we taking these things that are supposed to bring joy to children and do it? Like, why?
0: Because these people think it's a joke. They think it's a joke.
1: to be honest, I kind of think the Cat in the Hat is already creepy as it is. Like, he's just a little bit of a weirdo. Like, especially the version they redid with Mike Myers.
0: Yeah.
1: Weird. I don't need that as a horror film. I just don't.
0: So I'm looking, it's coming up in certain different places and other places other than one on social media. One has got like the cat with like all this blood around its mouth and stuff. Like, it looks really, really gruesome. It really looks

0: gruesome. You know, yes, let me ask the audience, 732-774-4444. Text us or call us. Would you spend money on a horror film surround? I mean, all about the Cat in the Hat in a horror movie? Interesting. Twilight the Saga will return to Netflix. That's cool. That's going to be coming out October the 1st. So that'll be great. And Rochelle, you just saw something that's returning.
1: Yeah, so John's daughter is obsessed with A Nightmare Before Christmas, so I do like a lot of Google searches for this, and there's like a big debate whether that's a Halloween movie or a Christmas movie. I say it's both. Well, if you're a fan of the Tim Burton Nightmare Before Christmas, it's being re-released. It's going to be in theaters starting October 2nd. It's going to be at AMC theaters, Regal Cinemas, Cinemark theaters, and it's really cool because not only are they doing the movie, but they're going to do a new popcorn bucket. It's going to be like a light-up Santa Jack Skellington tin popcorn bucket, and then they're gonna have a blanket with Jack and Sally available too. So, you know, I think that's one of those movies that's kind of like an occult following, and I think people are really excited about this one. I know I am. I'm gonna go see it.
0: So. I like it. And also,
1: I'd rather see that than the Cat in the Hat murdering people. That's unnecessary.
0: Listen, if you missed it earlier, we are going to give away something for the very first caller of the day starting on Monday. It's going to be a $10 Dunkin' digital gift card, and that'll be great. So enjoy that. I cannot wait for the first caller of the day. Speaking of Dunkin' right now, today you get free coffee at Dunkin'. What you're doing is, of course, you have to go and order it at the, we'd be a Dunkin' Rewards member, and you claim the code on the app, and they will release the app. So you have to be on that app, and that's where you get this code. And as soon as you hear it, or as soon as you see it, you type it in, you run to your nearest Dunkin', and they're giving away all these free coffees to them. But again, it's limited time only, and you have to have the Dunkin' app in order to win. There you go.
1: Well, that's exciting.
0: Not bad. Hey, you know, did we talk about spam the other day, right? Didn't we talk about that?
1: Spam, like the food?
0: Yes, spam. Yeah. You were talking to us about? Mm-hmm. Well, I actually saw it. You know, this is funny. When you discuss something and your phone hears it, and then all of a sudden it shows it to you. So you were talking about how Spam just launched its first peppermint new flavor. I'm sorry, permanent new flavor in two years. Not peppermint.
1: Yes.
0: Permanent. And it's this honey-flavored hot honey Spam.
1: Hot honey, yeah.
0: Yeah, so I'm seeing the advertisement now. Now it's literally everywhere.
1: Does it look gross?
0: It doesn't.
1: Like cat food. It looks like cat food.
0: No, but it really doesn't. It actually looks like there's syrup on it, but it's honey, and then they have eggs on top of it on a piece of toast. It actually looks pretty good, to be honest with you.
1: I don't know. Well, it just reminds me of when you like plop the can of cat food out, and it's like, and it comes out in all one, you know, or like refried beans, and it just comes out like the, no, I'm not, that's meat. That shouldn't look like that.
0: 732-774-4444. What are they saying over there? Are they texting us in now?
1: Are they texting us in someone said, movies aren't usually these movies aren't good.
0: Right.
1: Home Alone 2 was one of the good sequels.
0: But right.
1: These movies don't need to be remade.
0: Right, right.
1: And
0: That's true.
1: I agree with you.
0: True.
1: Not necessary, especially into a horror film.
0: There you go. All right, guys. It's Greg T. with Rochelle in the Morning right here at 107.1. It's The Boss.

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2: Good morning. I'm Valerie Seagraves. Liar, liar. The director of a funeral home in Matawan is 6 feet under in fraud charges, lied about being disabled to collect close to $500,000 in benefits, said he couldn't lift a carton of milk, but could take luxury ski vacations while, yep, lying to Social Security.
3: Taking lunch orders, Mr. Reed. Anything?
4: No, thanks. Had so much for breakfast, I'm just about ready to pop. I mean, I'm full.
3: Okay. Great.
2: How could you not expect me to play a clip from that movie? 57-year-old Steven Stankovitz worked as a licensed funeral director in Spotswood and at Whiteley Funeral Home in South Amboy. He's still on the lam. As of last evening, the man charged with killing another patron in a Toms River Wawa parking lot last week, 51-year-old Douglas Cobb, remains a fugitive. NJ.com has this story. Cops believe he may be in a black 2016 Acura MDX or a white pickup truck. Cobb and the victim, 42-year-old Bruce Gress, both of Toms River, are seen on Wawa camera footage. There was an altercation in the parking lot and shots were fired. Do you think former New Jersey Governor Chris Christie is saying third time's the charm?
5: Anybody who comes up here and has ever run for president and not won and told you they're not looking at it again is lying.
2: Christie, who's a big reason sports betting is legal, was in New Hampshire at a summit calling for tighter regulations on that. As for the run for the White House, he should let us know sometime next year if he's serious. He did say he's in no rush. And Dolly Parton's estate has granted a temporary restraining order against the singer's nephew. The entity founded to manage and protect Parton's estate filed the complaint against him and his security service. There's money involved in the issue and allegedly threats to destroy property. The push to rename Nashville Airport for the country star has gotten major support from Tennessee's governor. And tomorrow, 9/25, September 25th, is Dolly Parton Appreciation Day. Just remember, the higher the hair, the closer to God. That's your news. I'm Valerie Seagraves on 107.1, The Boss.
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0: everywhere you go in that free Boss app. It's Greg T in the Morning with Rochelle. Hey, Rochelle, I got an article here for you, and I know that you've been searching for, you know, like a side hustle or something, right?
1: Yep, I sure have.
0: How about this? It just came out today. Delta Airlines opens flight attendant applications, ready, for 2027 with pay rising to more than $86 an hour.
1: What?
0: Yep.
1: To be a flight attendant?
0: Yep.
1: You get free flights?
0: $86. More. Matter of fact, it says more. More than $86 an hour to be a flight attendant with Delta.
1: You know, it's interesting to me that you bring that up because

0: because I've actually always thought it would be such a fun job to be a flight attendant. Like, I actually really enjoy flying. I prefer to fly over driving. And, I've been a waitress before. It's essentially the same thing, but yeah, on a flight. And, I think that would be a really fun job. You get to see new things all the time. I just don't know how I would make that job and this job work. That's the problem. You think I have connection issues now? Put me at, 30,000 feet in the air. We're definitely going to have some issues. So
1: yeah. No, you're not going to be able to broadcast from an airplane. That's for sure.
0: No, it would be bad. But that would be such a fun job. I really do think that would be really cool, just to like wake up in a new city every single day.
1: You know, I too thought that was really like good pay, for a flight attendant.
0: A flight attendant? Yeah. I mean, that's good pay for anybody. That's right. A lot of money. And I do know, well, first of all, it's Delta. So Delta's like the way to go. That's where you want to be. But also, like, you get free flights too. So, like, I think you get a family pass, one family pass. So, like, you're not paying for flights when you do go places. That's really cool. It really is.
1: Well, there you go, guys. I'm telling you, check it out. $86 an hour to be a flight attendant with Delta. You know what I'm curious about? I wonder if there's any other jobs that we're not focusing in on that pay really, really good and have just incredible benefits and everything. You know, what would those jobs be?
0: Yeah, I don't know. If you do know, text me and let me in. Are you hiring? Let me know. Just throwing it out there. Yeah.
1: No, you know what? That's funny, though. Hey, it's 732, for real. 732-774-4444. What are the jobs that nobody's thinking of that are paying just a crazy amount of money that you know of? We got to know about it, for real. Drop us a line right now. Text us. We're just curious. Nobody's leaving here. Nobody's trying to, run out there and start a new job.
0: I'm just looking for more.
1: But it would be really funny to hear, what are those jobs that are just paying crazy amount of money, that we're not thinking of. Let us know.
0: Yes.
1: All right. There you go. Anyway, I tried to help you out there, Rochelle.
0: Thanks, T. I appreciate it.
1: All right, guys. Back to your music. It is 107.1 The Boss.

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1: They have completely gone off the deep end.
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0: It's 107.1 and 99.7. It is the boss. Good morning, everybody. Great tea in the morning with Rochelle. Rochelle just gave me some really fabulous news. The engineer, our engineer of the stars, Neff, N-E-F-F, Neff,
1: yes,
0: is on his way in. He's going to check out the studio. I mean, things are getting done around here, Rochelle.
1: I mean, they really are. You're getting sponsors for things.
0: Yep.
1: The engineer's coming in and fixing things.
0: Yep.
1: It's crazy.
0: I can't wait till they get rid of this station. I can't wait till they get rid of this junky desk back here that's been sitting here since 1964. I mean, when that desk goes.
1: Yeah. You know, I was thinking about that. I know you wanted that to go. And I actually started looking on Facebook Marketplace yesterday.
0: Yeah.
1: And like, I know that you and I may have to like invest some of our own money, but we could get a couch for like $30. Like, we're not talking something crazy here.
0: Right.
1: I feel like we should do it.
0: Yes.
1: We really should.
0: Right. Get rid of this. This desk has been here. You know what? Everybody right now that's listening, I bet you there's something super old in your office and you're like, why is that relic still here? Whatever it is.
1: Yes.
0: You don't use it anymore. An old copy machine, an old fax machine, whatever it might be. It's laying there just collecting dust. Well, here at the boss, we've got a studio. And we've got a desk here. Then the desk is super old. And like the drawers are broken on it, right? I mean, you pull stuff out. You've got old ketchup packets in there from like when Heinz was first invented. I mean,
1: that's
0: there's
1: true.
0: Really, there's

0: nothing in here. Tissues that are not even in a tissue box. We've got flyers and papers from 1963.
1: I mean, you're not even kidding. Like, that's right. That's factual that there's that much stuff in there. It's really crazy.
0: So when we have a guest that walks in, you know, the first thing they see when they come in is this desk. And you're like, ugh, what is that, you know? And listen, yep. I'm not coming down, just so everybody knows, I am not coming down on the radio station at all. I'm not coming down on the studio. I'm just coming down on this one piece of furniture that's in here that's garbage, you know? It doesn't look nice. And you look at some of the other studios here at the building, and they don't have this relic in their studio.
1: Yeah, no, I mean, you're right. Honestly, T, we have one of the bigger studios, though. So, like, of the three studios that we have in there, ours is actually the biggest. It just doesn't look the biggest because there's so much clutter in there.
0: Yeah,
1: so
0: right.
1: You and I bring guests in more than anybody else.
0: Yes.
1: I do feel like a couch would be really, really, really useful in there.
0: So yes.
1: Maybe what we do, T, maybe we have somebody who's looking to get rid of their couch and they just want to volunteer to, like, let it be the radio station couch. And you know what, Will? You can sponsor. It. Like, maybe it's sponsored by Fred. I don't need this couch.
0: I like it.
1: And it's Fred's couch that's now in our studio, and we will mention your name every time we talk about the couch. Just throwing it out there.
0: What kind of couch? Would you get, like, this L-shaped in here to fit the corner, or would you get a straight couch?
1: No, see, I'd like the L shape. Maybe something with a little chaise lounge on the end because, let's be honest, I'm probably going to end up sleeping on it at one point in time. Or not. I mean, it's just going to happen. That's what happens to radio station couches. So.
0: Right.
1: A small, small sectional. Like, we're talking small, tiny.
0: Yeah.
1: But yes.
0: Rochelle, this really, I'm telling you, we got to get rid of this stuff. I really do. There's broken microphone pieces over here. It's like an engineering desk that's half broken. It's just,
1: it's
0: crazy.
1: Not a good desk. It's not good. So you were right. Let's get a couch in there and let's see if maybe somebody has one and we don't have to, like, purchase it ourselves.
0: Yeah, we have the cardboard box is filled with crap from, like, 1972. I don't know. It's crazy. Anyway, guys, listen again. You're just hearing us rant, okay? I'm sorry. Rochelle and Greg T just going off on certain things. But I'm sure we all can relate to this because right now at your office, wherever you work, you have got these old relics that have been there forever and nobody is throwing them away. And you're like, why? Why are they still here? It could be an old video game that doesn't even work. Who knows what's in your office? But all right, let's go back to the music. It is 107.1. It's The Ball.

0: 107.1 and 99.7. It's the Boss and everywhere you go in that free Boss app. It's Greg T in the Morning with Rochelle. And Rochelle, again, we've been talking about it. It's like one of our normal things we talk about, trying to save money, cutting costs, right?
1: Yes.
0: Well, again, didn't we all try to do that when it came to cable? We talked about it. I think last week even we talked about it. We all thought cutting the cable was going to be the best thing. And we would all, you know, who's watching TV? And we were only going to pay for streaming. Well, yes. Disney Plus plan, and Hulu, they raised their prices again for the fourth time in 4 years.
1: Yeah, I just got this notice in my email because I have like the Disney Plus Hulu bundle with like ESPN too, because like John has to, you know, he's got to have ESPN. And I saw this and it's going up by like another $2, which like doesn't sound like a lot, but I think when I signed up for this it was like $12.99, and now I'm at like $22 a month.
0: That's a big difference. You're right. And I bet you right now, if you're listening and you were to go and add up all of your monthly fees on all these streaming costs, you are literally, I bet you, paying the same amount that you were in cable costs. You can run, but you can't hide. It is greed. Greed.
1: Okay, so I have to tell you something, and I don't even know if I'm really supposed to talk about it, but I'm going to tell you. Okay, so John has a friend who, like, I guess it's called Jailbreaks Fire Sticks.
0: I've heard of this.
1: Yes. So over his guy's weekend, he ended up going out and buying like 5 Fire Sticks, and this guy jailbroke them.
0: Yep.
1: And now we pay some guy on the black market. Yep. I don't even know. You have to go through like this black market app.
0: I know exactly what you're going to say. Right. Yep.
1: $20 a month. And now we have every channel ever, ever.
0: Right.
1: For $20 a month. And it's crazy.
0: I have a friend. I'm not going to say his name. And if he's listening now, he's probably sitting there saying, Greg T, don't you dare.
1: I'm not saying nothing to no one. But
0: I will not. Right. But it was the same thing. He had the same exact stick, did the same exact thing. He got it from a friend. And you go on this.

0: a website. You pay this. You don't even know who you're paying.
1: No, it's going, I don't know. It's like it's seriously like a black market. Like yeah. You can't even. It's not like WhatsApp. Like I don't even remember what it's called. But like right. You have a messenger and you send this payment on the black market. And I'm like, should we be doing this? I feel like this has got to be illegal, right? I mean, T, when I tell you I have every like I even
0: no I know
1: 500 dirty channels. Like right. I have every station, every show, everything you could ever imagine.
0: Yep.
1: It's $20 a month.
0: Oh yeah. He was telling me the same thing. He was saying like, you know, you have no idea how many Playboy and Penthouse channels there are.
1: All the dirty channels. Like right. it was crazy. But here's the thing. Here's my thing. Like we are still paying for all of the other things because I just don't trust this. I'm like, he could cut this off tomorrow and then we've got nothing. And then we got to sign back up for everything. And I feel like if you sign back up, then you run the risk of not getting like the rates that you know how you're kind of grandfathered into some of those rates. Like my Netflix, I only pay $8 a month. And so if I sign up again, it's going to be $13 a month. And so I'm like, I'm not getting rid of it. What if they just cut this off? I don't know.
0: No, we are just, we really are paying. It doesn't matter. You can run, but you can't hide. We thought we'd beat the cable costs, and now we can't even beat that. We really just can't. And all of our streaming fees, whatever you're doing, whether it's Paramount Plus or Netflix or Hulu or Amazon Prime, it doesn't matter. It really doesn't. You're just paying.
1: Yep.
0: You know what it is? They want our money. These companies, they want our money. Their hands are in our pockets. They want our money. They are taking our money. That's what they want, and that's what they're doing. They want it, and they're taking it, and that's the way it is. Oh, man.
1: See, we got to go back to reading. I think that's the key right there.
0: Yeah, you're not wrong. All right, guys, back to your music. It is 107.1. It's The Boss.

0: 107.1 and 99.7. It's the boss. It's Greg T in the morning with Rochelle on your Thursday morning. And look at that, Rochelle. Tomorrow it's Friday.
1: Woo, woo, woo. Yes.
0: Let's go. Let's go. Yes. So we did it today. Had a great day. I thought today went really, really smooth. A lot of fun. No bumps in the road. You know, nothing to see over here. Look on and, you know, pay attention to your own self. None of your business over here. Everything was great.
1: Typical Thursday. Just a typical Thursday.
0: That's right.
1: Perfect.
0: All right. So what are you going to do today? What is on the Rochelle schedule?
1: Today's a pretty chill day. Like it's pretty lax before everything gets crazy this weekend. So I think we're just going to kind of settle into our little Airbnb here and hang out. Lola has rehearsal again later tonight. So that's kind of the plan for today. Nothing huge. Tomorrow is when things are going to start to get crazy over the weekend. So
0: gotcha.
1: I'm going to take advantage of like not having to do a ton of stuff today.
0: Yeah, we're trying to fly our daughter, you know, it's so stupid I talk like that. We're trying to fly Jada in from Alabama to try to get her here for Ella's senior night, which is happening tomorrow. But I mean, if it's going to be right.
1: Yeah.
0: So
1: yeah.
0: I don't think this flight's going to be happening.
1: I mean, Newark might be okay because it's so far up there. So you might be okay. It's the wind I would worry about. When is she supposed to fly? Like today?
0: Wait, you ready for this one? She's not landing until 1:15 tomorrow morning. Well, you know, like Friday night. I mean, well, Thursday. Oh. No, Thursday night going into Friday morning. Thursday. So tonight, it'll be 1:15 in the morning.
1: Who's picking her up? T, you picking
0: her
1: up?
0: No, not me. No. Trisha's going to be heading on out there.
1: She might be okay. It's
0: you think
1: not supposed
0: so?
1: To get too bad until this weekend. So, yeah, she might be okay.
0: And then she's got a 6 a.m. flight out on Sunday.
1: Oh, wow. That's a quick turn. That one could be an issue, maybe, depending on how bad. I don't know. You never know with the weather because it's all wind and you never know what the patterns are going to be. So let's just cross our fingers that everything will be okay for her.
0: Yeah. Oh, boy, I hate this. I really, when it comes to flying, no matter what, if I have a loved one on board or if I got to be flying, it just doesn't sit well.
1: Yeah, I hear you.
0: All right. Okay. So let's go. Shutting it down and getting ready for tomorrow. Let's do it. Rochelle, do the honors.
1: Ciao, Bella.

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8: Jersey weather.
9: Nor'easter next Thursday, Friday forecast for today. Partly sunny, breezy. Highs in the upper 60s. Tonight, mostly cloudy and breezy with lows in the mid-50s. Friday, mostly cloudy. 40% chance of showers and highs in the upper 60s. Boss HQ.

107.1 The Boss. Michelle at work. Weather's getting colder. I know it can warm you up. How about Chowder? Beach Haven Chowder Cook-Off. Got your tickets in less than 10 minutes on 107.1 The Boss.

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I was out in the city last night, and I was wearing a leather jacket. A friend of mine from Florida texted me, and they were like, wow, leather jacket season already? Yes, sadly, yes. And that means we got to warm up, so I've got something for you. I've got chowder. Beach Haven Chowder Cook-Off, Long Beach Island, LBI, October 3rd through the 4th. If you are caller number 10, 732-774-4444. Call that number, not this number. Jenny doesn't live there anymore. Beach Haven Chowder Cook-Off, caller 10, 732-774-4444. 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

0: 1071 The Boss, hello, who's this?
1: Richard.
0: Richard, where are you calling from?
1: Port Monmouth.
0: Now, Richard, do you like white chowder or red chowder?
1: Red.
0: Red is a good choice. They're both good. And I've got a free pair of tickets for you for the 1071 The Boss presents the Beach Haven Chowder Cook-Off in LBI, October 3rd through the 4th.
1: Okay, cool.
0: Congratulations. We'll see you there. Tell everyone who's Jersey's free chowder station.
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3: Nor'easter Nick keeping an eye on that nor'easter. He says probably Friday through Sunday he's keeping an eye on that one. But for your Friday Eve forecast for Jersey today, mostly cloudy, 68, cloudy tonight, 55. Friday showers, mostly cloudy, and a high of 69. It is 60 in Allenwood, 61 in Brick, 61 Boss HQ.

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107.1 The Boss. It's Michelle. All hail Nene, the winner of America's Got Talent, just shredding the white stripes. She's a rock star. Hope to see her at Sea Here Now someday. 107.1 The Boss.

0: 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Anywhere on that free Boss app. My name is Michelle Amabile. Quite a week for Jersey with reality show competitions. Linnea from Jersey City, entrepreneur, still hanging in there in Survivor after the premiere. Watch that last night. Good to see some Jersey representation. Like I've been saying all week, we've got three Jersey girls so far on The Voice. We have Mia from Homedale, Brianna from Union, and Destiny from Atlantic City. You might have seen her rocking in Jesse's Girl. It's going to be a great season on The Voice. And Jerry Matthews, the Silver Surfer, might have seen him on Love Hotel. And he was on 99 to Beat. I went to the premiere party in New York last night with Susan Knowles from The Golden Bachelor. She is every bit as great in person as you would have imagined on The Golden Bachelor. I just love Susan. There's a reason why she's so special. And she's always hanging here in Jersey with Teresa. We just love Susan. She's from Pennsylvania, but I'd like to adopt her as a Jersey girl. Love you, Susan. Still to come in the next 15 minutes, I am getting ready for lunch. I've got more passes for you for the Chowder Cook-Off, the Beach Haven Chowder Cook-Off, October 3rd and 4th in LBI. Plus, got some dessert for you with the 107.1 The Boss Business of the Day, courtesy of Chocolate Carousel, and Blondie starts it all next.
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0: The Boss is playing classic hits. And

107.1, The Boss, Michelle at work. Don't look now. We have new U2 today. It's called Silencio from the record Carnival de Luz. A celebration. We've got U2 coming up. This is Pat Benatar on The Boss.

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2: Good afternoon. I'm Valerie Seagraves. PSENG's prepared for our potential nor'easter, a rare event in September that will bring flooding and possible power outages. Its storm response plan now is activated ahead of the first weather event of fall. PSENG's encouraging customers to charge phones and other essential devices, secure loose outdoor objects, and keep flashlights and fresh batteries available. If it happens and wires come down, stay at least 30 feet away and assume they are live. Devils fans are not the happiest over the new bag policy at the Prudential Center. NJ.com with this. On Saturday, just under a week away from the start of the season, the franchise alerted fans about the new policy in a social media post. Forget the measurements. The bag size allowed is about the size of a cell phone. For ladies, that means we're wearing a wristlet. And that stinks. Love the Facebook response. Gonna have to bust out my 12-pocket cargo pants. This guy is still on the lam. As of last evening, the man charged with killing another patron in a Toms River Wawa parking lot last week, 51-year-old Douglas Cobb, remains a fugitive. NJ.com reports cops believe he may be in a black 2016 Acura MDX or a white pickup truck. Do you think former Governor Chris Christie is saying that the third time's the charm?
3: Anybody who comes up here and has ever run for president and not won and told you they're not looking at it again is lying.
2: He's the big reason sports betting is legal here in New Jersey, and he was in New Hampshire at a summit calling for tighter regulations on that. As for the run for the White House, he said he would let us know sometime next year if he is serious about it. He did add that he's in no rush. An unusual red carpet greeting. And China's president is on U.S. soil. It marks the first time that Trump and Xi have met like this since 2017. The talking agenda is full, but an economy can't run without energy, and there will be room for agreement between the two leaders on Iran.

0: on.
1: Between Venezuela and Iran, about 15% of China's oil, maybe 20%, comes from those two countries. And now the United States sort of controls that.
0: Political analysts on Newsmax say the issue of artificial intelligence will also be top of mind. And the New York City sewer people keep popping up near the UN. The bizarre sightings started this summer and are now happening again. But how? When security there is supposed to be so tight. The police are on it. The NYPD is investigating. The latest incident. Three people were seen climbing out of a sewer at about 4:35 in the morning Wednesday near Park Avenue and East 61st Street, just a block from the Israeli Prime Minister's hotel. That's your Boss News Update. I'm Valerie Seagraves. Nor'easter Nick's latest forecast is next on 107.1, The Boss, and 99.7. Jersey weather.
2: Nor'easter Nick keeping an eye on the nor'easter this weekend. There's a high wind advisory in effect, plus a coastal flood watch in effect through 2 a.m. on Saturday. The Friday e-forecast, Jersey, mostly cloudy today, 68. Cloudy tonight, 55. Friday, showers likely, mostly cloudy, 69 for the high on Friday. 61 in Wall, 64 Forked River, 61 Osage Camp.

1071, the Boss Michelle Amabile. It's time for lunch. I cannot believe it's hoodie weather already. I had my leather jacket on last night. I'm actually wearing a jacket here in the studio. It's cold. Need some chowder to warm me up. 1071, the Boss Radio, going to join Beach Haven's Chowder Cook-Off in Long Beach Island, October 3rd through the 4th, and we want you to come. I've got a pair of tickets for you. 732-774-4444 for the 2026 Beach Haven Chowder Cook-Off in LBI. Phone number 732-774-4444. Looking for caller 10. White or red? 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

0: 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Who wants chowder? 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

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I don't know, Alanis. I've had enough rain this summer. Black Eyed Peas on The Boss.

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And the 107.1 The Boss business of the day is brought to you by our good friends at Chocolate Carousel, Belmar Boulevard in Wall. Lisa's a frequent guest of Greg T in the Morning with Rochelle, always talking about Cake Slice Saturday. They do it every month. Always brings sweet treats. She made a great cake for Rochelle's boyfriend's birthday. You've got to check her out. Got to try out the goods yourself. Just go to 1071theboss.com and enter to win. 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And they are the 1071 The Boss business of the day. You got to send that tray of treats right to the teacher's lounge, along with the 1071 The Boss t-shirt. You want to be the 1071 The Boss business of the day. 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We have winners every day just before 1 o'clock. Still to come in the next 15 minutes, three doors down, and a little sweet treat from Froyo on the way with the Blue Plate Special.

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3: 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Good vibes, cool treats, sweet memories. Create it, top it, enjoy it. Going to be celebrating the one-year anniversary on Saturday with the ribbon-cutting ceremony, all kinds of prizes. $20 purchases gets you a Froyo T-shirt. Can't wait to see you this weekend. And remember when MTV played videos? The MTV Video Music Awards are going to be happening this weekend. Madonna's opening the show. There's going to be a George Michael tribute with Ray joining the tribute with Teddy Swims and Samba. That's going to be magical. So let's do something from when MTV actually did play videos and got shout outs in songs. This is Dire Straits, Money for Nothing, Blue Plate Special. 107.1 The Boss. I got your Froyo gift card coming up within the next 10 minutes, too. The Boss.

107.1 The Boss. I see the sun peeking through. You might need those sunglasses. Two more sleeps until the one-year anniversary and ribbon cutting for Froyo Cafe. 55 U.S. Highway 9, Suite 335 in Manalapan, 732-761-2345. 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And I do know they have that pumpkin flavored yogurt, and they got the cake batter and strawberry shortcake pistachio. 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They've got all kinds of sweet treats to top that frozen yogurt, and we want you to try it all. I've got a gift card for you. Froyo Cafe in Manalapan. Need my phone number? 732-774-4444. I am taking caller number 10. 732-774-4444. Got a gift card for you right now. Froyo Cafe Manalapan, 107.1. The Boss.

0: 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Hello, who's this?
1: Naomi Tirani.
0: Where are you calling from, Naomi?
1: Marlboro, New Jersey.
0: All right, Marlboro. That's real close to Manalapan, and you are caller number 10. You've got a gift card to Froyo Cafe in Manalapan.
1: Woohoo!
0: Braves versus Mustangs. But it'll be cool for one day, right?
1: Yeah.
0: Now, what's your favorite flavor?
1: I would have to go with strawberry.
0: Oh, you know, they do have strawberry shortcake. And I know that they've got more flavors like that. And they've even got strawberries that you can put on top of that. It's if you want to do a healthy option. Tell everyone who's Jersey's classic Froyo connection.
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5: Jersey weather. Nor'easter next. Latest forecast, mostly cloudy today for your Friday Eve. 68, cloudy tonight, 55. Friday, showers, mostly cloudy, 69. He's keeping an eye on that nor'easter. It's looking good tonight for the Jake Thistle Show happening tonight at the Bruce Springsteen Archives and Center for American Music. Jake has a new album. It's called A Stranger by Design, and it's coming out on Friday. He's going to be previewing songs for it. If you watched him on American Idol, you know how awesome Jake Thistle is, and he's going to be appearing tonight. I don't know if it's going to be the outdoor show, but it is the Springsteen Archives. They do have the ability to move that indoors as well. It is 64 in Long Branch, 63 in Jackson, and Boss HQ.

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0: 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That was supposed to be happening in Bayville in Veterans Park. It's been moved to October 17th. 107.1, The Boss.
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0: 107.1 The Boss, Diamond Dave Van Halen. That is Jump. I'm Michelle Amabile. I've got a question for you. Are you a stargazer? You might be interested in this. You might have to bundle up a little bit because it is starting to get cold. But on Saturday, October 3rd, the South Seaside Park Annex is hosting a special night of stargazing. Where? Island Beach State Park. Parking lot number 2. It's going to be from 8 to 10. You can bring a blanket, settle in. You're going to need tickets for it, though. You can't just drive on. And the tickets are limited. They're free. It's available at the Volano Group. That's on Central Avenue in Seaside Park, 732-793-4663 if you need more information. But that sounds nice. Nice night to stargaze. Because it looks like with the weather this weekend, our chance to see the harvest moon might be impaired. Boo. You like looking at the planets? Got a song with one of the planets coming up next.
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playing classic hits for Lavalette, Whitesnake, Prince coming up. Your tickets for Ringo Starr, too. It's almost October and time for the chili cook-off at the JBJ Soul Kitchen in celebration. It's Bon Jovi at 107.1 The Boss.

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Well, he's launching a Free Palestine tour. 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Got his former touring mate coming up after Prince on The Boss.

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10: Jersey weather.
11: Nor'easter next Thursday afternoon forecast says that your kids are stepping off the bus into the middle 60s, mix of sun and clouds. The wind's making it feel cooler than the number. A light jacket and a backpack is not a bad idea. Maybe go fly a kite at soccer practice. Mostly cloudy 68, cloudy 55 tonight. Not bad for Jake Thistle at the Bruce Springsteen Archives and Center for American Music, previewing his new album, which is out on Friday. Friday, by the way, showers, mostly cloudy 69. It is 65 in West Long Branch.

Congratulations to the class of 2026 New Jersey Hall of Fame American Dream Wall tonight. SZA, Giants fans, Lawrence Taylor, LT, special live performance and presentations tonight. Steve Van Zandt will be there too. The Boss.

Teddy Swims. He will be performing at the VMAs this weekend. You know who else is performing this weekend? Ringo Starr. He'll be at the PNC Bank Arts Center in Homedale September 27th. Hopefully that nor'easter stays away. And I've got a pair of tickets for you right now. Caller number 10, 732-774-4444. You want to see Ringo this weekend? Caller 10. 732-774-4444. And good luck, the boss.

0: 1071 The Buzz. Hello, who's this?
1: Hey, this is Roy. Yippee-ki-yay.
0: Hey, yippee-ki-yay. Where are you calling from?
1: I'm calling from Howell, New Jersey.
0: I love hearing callers from Howell, New Jersey. You've got a pair of tickets for Ringo Starr at the PNC Bank Arts Center, his all-star band, including Colin Hay from Men at Work. That show this Sunday, September 27th. Pack a poncho.
1: That's great. That's beautiful.
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0: 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That's a fireman here today. Gotta love it. I love our local first responders, military veterans, and those who serve. And that's why we are teaming up with Air Experts Cares. 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Oh, by the way, congratulations to Steve Van Zandt. Before I forget, he's going to be inducted into the Count Basie Center for the Arts Walk of Fame on October 17th. And that's going to be great. It's going to be a whole thing with Teach Rock. Very happy for Steve Van Zandt. Silvio. So we've got one from The Sopranos coming up next. I'm Michelle. I had so much more to talk to you about today, but I'm out of time. Al Levine on the scene next.
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1: 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Frozen yogurt that's awesome. 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Michelle on Saturday, 1 to 3 at Froyo, Manalapan.

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6: Jersey weather. No, all East or Nick's latest forecast: cloudy, windy, 67 today. Cloudy, 57 tonight. Friday, cloudy, windy, 67. Bedford has 66. Dayton has 67. It's 66 at Boss HQ.

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Jersey's own 1071 The Boss. Did you hear Snooki is cancer-free? She's inspired other fans to reach out to her and say, "You gave me the courage to have a hysterectomy." Snooki says people like that are her hister sisters. Here's Fleetwood Mac. 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

107.1 The Boss, 99.7 South Jersey. Al Levine on the scene. Rough weather coming up, but by Sunday, things will be getting a little better. And that is time for Tom Cunningham, Springsteen on Sunday, broadcasting live from Bar Anticipation Lake Como, starting at 9. Actually, doors open at 8:30 on Sunday morning. Great brunch, great stories, and prizes from The Boss. 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
2: 4 o'clock on your Thursday afternoon. Good afternoon. I'm Hunter Farman. In Toms River, 51-year-old fugitive Douglas Cobb was still not in custody as of earlier today, wanted for last week's fatal shooting at the Wawa on Garfield Avenue. NJ.com reports additional detail about the lead-up to the incident, including that he and the victim had a verbal altercation just moments before the shooting, and that Cobb drove to another convenience store right afterwards. Police say his cell phone was later pinged in the Howell area, though he wasn't located after authorities conducted searches. Cobb is charged with murder. Anybody with information on his whereabouts should contact the Toms River PD. Officials in Edison say more flock cameras are going up, even as the privacy debate around the controversial devices continues.
3: This is a great crime-fighting tool. As soon as a car comes into our township that is stolen, it alerts our patrol officers. We can track them much, much easier.
2: There are already 20 flock cameras installed in Edison, with about 100 more on the way. Edison officials voted 6-1 yesterday to approve the additional cameras, which capture license plate detail and use AI to identify vehicle information. Bologna, no vote, cited privacy concerns, saying flock cameras are intrusive to the public. A federal judge today issued a temporary restraining order on the White House's decision to bar access to CNN, MS Now, and Politico, ordering that their credentials be immediately reinstated for at least the next 14 days. ABC News says the judge was skeptic of the White House's argument that stories filed by the publications were national security risks, but rather routine stories. President Trump has long taken aim at those news outlets, calling them fake news. And two Middlesex County schools are closed for the rest of this week, with officials citing possible mold contamination from a recent power outage. Inspections of the elementary and middle schools in South River is ongoing to test for and remove any possible mold. The district says that the safety of students and staff is their top priority. It's unclear if those remediation efforts will be completed in time for the schools to reopen on Monday. Now with your latest forecast, here's Nor'easter Nick.
4: Hey, good afternoon, everybody. Not a whole lot going on out there right now. Temperatures are holding steady in the middle to upper 60s. We got partial sunshine. Temperatures as we go into tomorrow and over the weekend, still stuck in the 60s to around 70 at best. Looks like a round of moderate flooding is possible tonight, and then borderline major possible as we push into your Friday night. In the Norcast Weather Center, I'm Nor'easter Nick.
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somewhere, somehow, all over the internet, people are remembering things. It's Remember Me Thursday, so we're playing songs about remembering. Michael Jackson, Remember the Time, 4 Play 4.

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2: Are you getting to that point in your life where your friends are like, hey, dude, remember the time when, and you're like, I have no idea what you're talking about. I just get all pissed off. It is Remember Me Thursday. Somebody came up with this one, so I'm going to come up with this. Is the 4 Play at 4 theme, Maroon 5, Memories, on The Boss.

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It is, what is it? I forgot. Oh, Remember Me Thursday. Yeah, so we're remembering glory days. And when was the last time you looked at a videotape of yourself playing football in high school? Boss, number one on our foreplay.

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2: 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Well, an earlier accident out on the parkway northbound in Wall Township has one right lane block. That's just south of exit 98. I would imagine that they are probably pretty close to clearing that away, so I wouldn't expect that to be blocked much longer. Still dealing with that gas main break that we saw yesterday on 9 in both directions south of Bayshore Drive in Barnegat. The right shoulder is closed north and south. And we also delays on 9 in our usual spots, the worst of it being in Lakewood between Route 88 and Route 70. And then as you head into Middlesex County, you've got some delays on 18 from Bishop Place in New Brunswick to Route 1 in East Brunswick. All lanes are open there. And on the turnpike, there is some roadway in the inner roadway southbound out near Interchange 8A in Monroe. The ramp had been closed. That should be reopening in the next couple of minutes. I'm Hunter Farman with Traffic 1071 The Boss.
3: Jersey weather.
4: No worries to Nick's. Latest forecast, cloudy, windy, 67 the rest of today. Cloudy, 57 tonight. And Friday, cloudy, windy, 67. It's supposed to be nice weather next week. Belmar has 66. East Brunswick, 66. It's 66 at Boss HQ.
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107.1 The Boss, 99.7 South Jersey, and of course the free Boss app. I am Al Levine on the scene. Say it ain't so. That wasn't your data center in Vineland, New Jersey, was it? Getting whacked for over $1 million in fines for unnecessary use of resources? Technology, we just can't keep up with it. Here's Weezer on The Boss. Oh, yeah.

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Jersey's own 107.1 The Boss. Greg T. and Rochelle have your tickets for AC/DC MetLife. 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

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Playing at 7:10 tomorrow morning with some crazy game, so get in free. The Boss.

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1: Jersey traffic and weather
0: together.
2: Oh, we are starting to see some minor delays out on the parkway northbound, just south of exit 98 in Wall Township. Those look to be residual from an earlier accident, but nothing, at least not too bad at this point. Gas main break on 9, they're still working on that. Both directions south of Bayshore Drive in Barnegat, the right shoulder is closed north and south. And there is some road work on the parkway in the inner roadway northbound, just south of 120 in Matawan to the JBJ service area in Sayreville. One left lane is closed. Everything else is looking pretty okay right now. No big issues to report. Monmouth, Ocean, Middlesex counties, you're looking pretty good. I'm Hunter Farman with traffic, 107.1 The Boss.
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2: Good afternoon. I'm Hunter Farman with your 5 o'clock Boss News Update. Police say that no criminal charges will be filed against the 93-year-old woman who crashed her vehicle into the outdoor dining area of Meg's Grill over the weekend, killing one and injuring seven. Investigators added the decision not to charge criminally was made after a review of the facts, though the woman was cited for careless driving with a recommendation to retake a driver's test. That woman, who reportedly stepped on the gas instead of the brake, has not been publicly identified. High surf advisories are in effect up and down the New Jersey coastline ahead of this weekend's nor'easter, with forecasters saying the storm's path has tracked closer to the coast and increased the chance for coastal flooding, heavy rain, and beach erosion. The weekend will be a washout, with the storm rolling through Saturday and Sunday, also bringing with it wind gusts that could exceed 45 miles an hour. Nor'easter Nick has his eye on this storm, and he'll have more in his full forecasts. Well, security is tight, but those New York City sewer people keep popping up near the UN.
3: The bizarre sightings started this summer and are now happening again. How? When security there is supposed to be so tight? The police are on it. The NYPD is investigating the latest incident. Three people were seen climbing out of a sewer at about 4:35 in the morning Wednesday near Park Avenue and East 61st Street, a block from the Israeli Prime Minister's hotel.
2: That's Valerie Seagraves. And officials in Old Bridge have now identified the pedestrian struck and killed while crossing Route 34 Monday morning as 61-year-old Kevin McCarthy. He and his wife were hit by a pickup truck just after 6 a.m. She remains hospitalized in intensive care. The driver who hit them, meanwhile, did stay on scene to call 911 and is not facing charges. Now with your latest forecast, here's Nor'easter Nick.
4: Steady as she goes for your evening commute. We are on the breezy side for sure. We got some clouds creeping in. Temperatures are going to be dropping back down into the 50s overnight. We have another round of moderate tidal flooding tonight and then could get to borderline major as we push into your Friday night. And over the weekend, we're going to be dealing with some issues. And the winds are going to be relentless, gusting to over 40 at the beaches. In the Norcast Weather Center, I'm Nor'easter Nick.
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playing Classic Hits and More for Asbury Park. It's a song called Plush. Always reminds me of furniture. Fine, plush, acoustic furniture. That doesn't make a lot of sense, does it? Sometimes I don't. Stone Temple Pilots are on. The Boss.

107.1 The Boss, 99.7 South Jersey, the station you hear everywhere, Jersey's own, 107.1 The Boss. What about this? John Waite traveling through the roads of Kansas. I guess they were doing a concert tour out there. Police stopped him for speeding. They found out he was a celebrity, and there's all kinds of cool pictures on the internet of the cops hanging out with John Waite.

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0: together.
2: 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Well, really, for the most part, things are looking okay out there. Nothing major to tell you about. They are still dealing with that gas main break on 9, both directions south of Bayshore Drive in Barnegat, but that's only affecting the right shoulder. That is closed north and south. Just use a little bit of caution if you're driving in that direction. Move over, let crews work. Everything else right now is looking just fine. Nothing out of the ordinary, no major accidents to speak of, and any delays aren't slowing you down very long. I'm Hunter Farman with Traffic, 107.1 The Boss.
3: Jersey weather.
4: Nor'easter Nick's latest forecast, cloudy, windy, 67 the rest of today. It's cloudy and 57 overnight. Then tomorrow, cloudy and windy again, 67. Looks like we get rain over the weekend with some pretty heavy winds. Brielle has 66. Ford's has 66. It is 66 at Boss HQ.
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3: 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Well, really, for the most part, things are looking okay out there. Nothing major to tell you about. They are still dealing with that gas main break on 9, both directions south of Bayshore Drive in Barnegat. But that's only affecting the right shoulder. That is closed north and south. Just use a little bit of caution if you're driving in that direction. Move over, let crews work. Everything else right now is looking just fine. Nothing out of the ordinary. No major accidents to speak of. And any delays aren't slowing you down very long. I'm Hunter Farman with Traffic, 107.1 The Boss.
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2: Good evening. I'm Hunter Farman with your 6 o'clock Boss News Update. In Toms River, 51-year-old fugitive Douglas Cobb was still not in custody as of earlier today, wanted for last week's fatal shooting at the Wawa on Garfield Avenue. NJ.com reports additional detail about the lead-up to the incident, including that he and the victim had a verbal altercation just moments before the shooting, and that Cobb drove to another convenience store right afterwards. Police say his cell phone was later pinged in the Howell area, though he wasn't located after authorities conducted searches.

0: Cobb is charged with murder. Anybody with information on his whereabouts should contact the Toms River PD. Officials in Edison say more flock cameras are going up, even as the privacy debate around the controversial devices continues.
1: This is a great crime-fighting tool. As soon as a car comes into our township that is stolen, it alerts our patrol officers. We can track them much, much easier.
0: There are already 20 flock cameras installed in Edison, with about 100 more on the way. Edison officials voted 6-1 yesterday to approve the additional cameras, which capture license plate detail and use AI to identify vehicle information. The lone no vote cited privacy concerns, saying flock cameras are intrusive to the public. A federal judge today issued a temporary restraining order on the White House's decision to bar access to CNN, MS Now, and Politico, ordering that their credentials be immediately reinstated for at least the next 14 days. ABC News says the judge was skeptic of the White House's argument that stories filed by the publications were national security risks, but rather routine stories. President Trump has long taken aim at those news outlets, calling them fake news. And two Middlesex County schools are closed for the rest of this week, with officials citing possible mold contamination from a recent power outage. Inspections of the elementary and middle schools in South River is ongoing to test for and remove any possible mold. The district says that the safety of students and staff is their top priority. It's unclear if those remediation efforts will be completed in time for the schools to reopen on Monday. Now with your latest forecast, here's Nor'easter Nick.
2: Any leftover flood water will recede as we go into the nighttime hours. Another round of solid flooding possible tomorrow morning. Then borderline major possible tomorrow night. We've got our nor'easter that is gaining intensity. It is getting itself organized, and it's going to be right off our coastline early Saturday. We're going to be dealing with these implications right into your Sunday. We'll talk more about it tomorrow. In the Norcast Weather Center, I'm Nor'easter Nick.
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4: 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Wham!

Keep dancing. 107.1 The Boss, 99.7 South Jersey, and of course the free Boss app. Saturday, dance on in to the Froyo Cafe, Highway 9 in Manalapan. It's their 1-year anniversary on Saturday. We'll be there from 1 to 3. Lots of frozen yogurt treats, t-shirts, free ones for the purchase of $20 or more, and lots of Boss prizes. 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
1: Jersey traffic and weather
0: together.
2: Well, not much in the way of any major issues out there. We do have some slight delays on the parkway southbound north of I-195 to south of exit 98 in Wall. All lanes are open there. That's about a 2-mile delay at this point, and that is due to volume. Everything else right now is looking fine. Monmouth, Ocean, Middlesex counties, they're still working on that gas main break on 9 in both directions, south of Bayshore Drive in Barnegat. All lanes are open north and south, but you might run into a closed shoulder over there. I'm Hunter Farman with traffic, 107.1 The Boss.
3: Jersey weather.
4: Nor'easter Nick's latest forecast, cloudy, windy, 67, cloudy and 57 tonight, cloudy and windy again tomorrow, Friday, 67 the high, then 2. Bradley Beach has 66, Edison has 67, it's 66 at Boss HQ.
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Jersey's own 107.1 The Boss. Anybody know what's going on with Harry Styles? Is he still... Oh, he's still doing the residency? It's like opening the door to Madison Square Garden. Yeah, he's still there for a month. Whew! Is he tired yet? Here's Adore You, Harry on The Boss.

107.1 The Boss, 99.7 South Jersey. Try putting Boulevard of Broken Dreams into your road navigation. I did, because I'm different. It's coming back. Dream Factory Balloons in Kenilworth, New Jersey. Okay, that's nice.

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2: And as we finish things up on this Thursday evening, it's not all that bad out there. You do have some delays still out on the parkway southbound north of I-195 to south of 98 in Wall Township.

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2: 7 o'clock on your Thursday evening. Good evening. I'm Hunter Farman. Police say that no criminal charges will be filed against the 93-year-old woman who crashed her vehicle into the outdoor dining area of Meg's Grill over the weekend, killing one and injuring seven. Investigators added the decision not to charge criminally was made after a review of the facts, though the woman was cited for careless driving with a recommendation to retake a driver's test. That woman, who reportedly stepped on the gas instead of the brake, has not been publicly identified. High surf advisories are in effect up and down the New Jersey coastline ahead of this weekend's nor'easter, with forecasters saying the storm's path has tracked closer to the coast and increased the chance for coastal flooding, heavy rain, and beach erosion. The weekend will be a washout, with the storm rolling through Saturday and Sunday, also bringing with it wind gusts that could exceed 45 miles an hour. Nor'easter Nick has his eye on this storm, and he'll have more in his full forecasts. Well, security is tight, but those New York City sewer people keep popping up near the UN.
3: The bizarre sightings started this summer and are now happening again. How? When security there is supposed to be so tight? The police are on it. The NYPD is investigating the latest incident. Three people were seen climbing out of a sewer at about 4:35 in the morning Wednesday near Park Avenue and East 61st Street, a block from the Israeli Prime Minister's hotel.
2: That's Valerie Seagraves. And officials in Old Bridge have now identified the pedestrian struck and killed while crossing Route 34 Monday morning as 61-year-old Kevin McCarthy. He and his wife were hit by a pickup truck just after 6 a.m. She remains hospitalized in intensive care. The driver who hit them, meanwhile, did stay on scene to call 911 and is not facing charges. Now, with your latest forecast, here's Nor'easter Nick.
4: Any leftover flood water will recede as we go into the nighttime hours. Another round of solid flooding possible tomorrow morning. Then borderline major possible tomorrow night. We've got our nor'easter that is gaining intensity. It is getting itself organized, and it's going to be right off our coastline early Saturday. We're going to be dealing with these implications right into your Sunday. We'll talk more about it tomorrow. In the Norcast Weather Center, I'm Nor'easter Nick.

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Go, Mia Knight of Holmdel, go. She is on The Voice. Team Queen Latifah, she kicked butt this past week. She'll be back for another one. The

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He got into a bar called Club 11 and played DJ. Yeah, he was rocking the house. Of course, he must have been playing this song.

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2: 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Jersey
3: weather. Nor'easter Nick's latest forecast. Clouds tonight, 57. Friday, cloudy, windy again, 67. Clipwood has 65. Forked River has 66. It's 65 at Boss HQ.

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1: 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It don't come easy. That's why Michelle Amabile has your free tickets tomorrow while you're working. Ringo Starr is going to be at the PNC. You see what I did there? Ringo Starr will be at the PNC Bank Arts Center in Homedale, September 27th. 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

107.1 The Boss, 99.7 South Jersey. Hear about this, Devils fans? Rutz Hut's coming to The Rock Prudential Center. Just in time for the new season, get your rippers, planer with chili, and go Devils. Can't wait. 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

Devils fans, Rutz Hut's coming to the Rock Prudential Center. Just in time for the new season, get your Rippers planer with chili and go Devils. Can't wait. Here's Paul Simon, 107.1 The Boss.

107.1, The Boss, 99.7 South Jersey, just getting things heated up for Ralphie. He's coming on after 8. Stevie Nicks now. Love this riff. Can we just play this for half an hour? 107.1, The Boss. Just

0: 107.1 The Boss, 99.7 South Jersey. Hey, what's up? Levine on the scene Monday, the 28th, when the weather finally gets good again, or sort of, from 5 to 8 p.m. Join us on Washington Street downtown Toms River for the second annual Toms River PBA Local 137 Fall Fest. 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